0: Jess.
1: Evening, peeves. After 7 p.m. on what was a gloomy hump day, but still hope you enjoyed it as much as possible. Yeah, can't let Mother Nature set the tone for our 16th of September, because it's best, Jess. We're together for the rest of it once again and get to hang out all the way until midnight. So nothing can rain on this parade. And to start with an affirmation, repeat after me. I consciously look for ways to improve my life. That is right. Every day is a fresh opportunity for us to grow, level up, and just create a life we love, one positive step at a time. So keep going, keep growing, keep looking for joy everywhere you can. You never know where the journey is going to take you, but trust that I'll be right here along with you for the ride and playing the songs to get us through whatever it is, yeah. By Jason, Megan, and more after Rodney Atkins. He's up next with Watching You on River Country, the IVR.

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3: Low pressure and a stationary front parked over our area, so we'll be getting showers and thunderstorms for the overnight hours, and a few of those storms might have some heavy rainfall and really gusty wind. We'll be in the upper 60s overnight. Showers and thunderstorms are expected most of the day on Thursday, and some heavy rainfall possible again, going up to about 80. And then some clouds on Thursday night. We're back to nicer weather on Friday, about 80 and partly sunny. This is meteorologist Steve Hamilton.
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River Country, WIVR, Jason Aldean's Anytime Soon. And don't expect me to be outside of my house at dusk anytime soon, peeps. After yesterday, while I was picking up things, you know, for my roofers to come tomorrow, and I discovered so many spiders just living their best lives at the base of my house. Yeah, in fact, I sprayed this one web that was sitting on the corner of my back, like corner of my house going to my backyard, and it was like a dance party happened all of a sudden. It started bouncing aggressively. Tons of little legs were running everywhere. So it must have been like an apartment complex sort of webbing system. But anyways, I was not impressed, and I hate spiders so much. What about you? Let me know what's best, Jess. And almost 7:30, Cody Johnson's here to take us back to the music with The Fall on River Country, WIVR.

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River Country, WIVR, Ben Bunnell, but Morgan Wallen and Al Peeves. It's your girl, Best Jess. If you got the Bears opener against Carolina Sunday, you already know that Chicago put up 59 points, also set a couple new records with their win over the Panthers. You have the most points the Bears ever scored in a season opener, and talk about making an entrance. But next, they're heading into their home opener against the Minnesota Vikings, and things are looking pretty good for the team on Sunday. But we know anything can happen once that ball gets kicked, and we'll get caught up on the matchup later this week, plus going over injury, key players, and more information for the big game. That is right. So don't miss our Miller Lite game day pre-game previews this week. They'll be airing Friday and Saturday while powered by Miller Lite, so check back for those. And we're now just go Bears. Currently after 7:30 though on this hump day. And we're getting back to the music with Lainey Wilson and John Mayer. It's Phone Keys Wallet on River Country, WIVR.

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6: Low pressure and a stationary front parked over our area, so we'll be getting showers and thunderstorms for the overnight hours, and a few of those storms might have some heavy rainfall and really gusty wind. We'll be in the upper 60s overnight. Showers and thunderstorms are expected most of the day on Thursday, and some heavy rainfall possible again, going up to about 80, and then some clouds on Thursday night. We're back to nicer weather on Friday, about 80 and partly sunny. This is meteorologist Steve Hamilton.
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River Country, WIVR. Hey, the Northern Illinois Anglers Association, they'll host its 43rd annual Kankakee and Iroquois River Cleanup this Saturday from 8 until 1. 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Meanwhile, though, it's best just almost 8 p.m., and I'll be right back on River Country, WIVR.

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River Country, WIVR, Ella Langley's Weren't for the Wind. And thanks a bunch for tuning in after 8 p.m. on this hump day, and I sure hope it's been good to you so far. Yeah, it's best just all yours until midnight. And hey, get this, they have found the fountain of youth, peeps. Can you believe it? New research shows that actively engaging with live music actually reverses the markers of biological stress. It sharpens our brain functions and floods body with vitality-boosting hormones, replicating many of the same anti-aging benefits that we'd see from doing strenuous exercise or meditation. That is right. What I'm hearing is going to concerts and like jamming out to your favorite songs is pretty much the same as going to the gym or taking yoga. So tell your friends, and yeah, turn this one up as it's Taylor Swift for us. And I knew it. I knew you on River Country, WIVR.

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0: 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Takes you to see Tim McGraw this Saturday at Credit Union One Bank Amphitheater in Tinley Park.
1: 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I love it. I want some more of it.
0: 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Ticket Me at 743 is back with your chance to win tickets to see Tim McGraw's Pawn Shop Guitar Tour Saturday at Credit Union One Bank Amphitheater in Tinley Park. 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
7: Low pressure and a stationary front parked over our area, so we'll be getting showers and thunderstorms for the overnight hours, and a few of those storms might have some heavy rainfall and really gusty wind. We'll be in the upper 60s overnight. Showers and thunderstorms are expected most of the day on Thursday, and some heavy rainfall possible again, going up to about 80. And then some clouds on Thursday night. We're back to nicer weather on Friday, about 80 and partly sunny. This is meteorologist Steve Hamilton.
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River Country, WIVR, Forever to Me by Cole Swindell. And he's going to be live at Rate Field in Chicago this Friday night. So will you be there for the show? Let me know if you got tickets. Yeah, it's Best Jess. And almost 8:30, we have John Party up next for us with Boots Off on River Country, WIVR.

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River Country, WIVR, Live Like You Are Dying by Tim McGraw, which congratulations to you, Lisa Silva Bourbonnais. This morning's lucky winner is scoring tickets to see that country's icon live in concert. You're going to have the best time, Lisa. Yeah, it's best, Jess. And we're sending some more lucky listeners to Tim McGraw's Pawn Shop Tour stop this weekend at the Cranium One Amphitheater. Set a reminder to wake up to win from Roy Gregory and Ticket Me at 7:43 again tomorrow, also on Friday. Just make sure that you're listening. And if you're the lucky caller on the contest line, you'll be heading to that show on Saturday on us. Yeah, how amazing is that? Good luck on that the rest of the week. And for now, after 8:30, it's Parmalee and Cowgirl on River Country, WIVR.

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3: Low pressure and a stationary front parked over our area, so we'll be getting showers and thunderstorms for the overnight hours, and a few of those storms might have some heavy rainfall and really gusty wind. We'll be in the upper 60s overnight. Showers and thunderstorms are expected most of the day on Thursday, and some heavy rainfall possible again, going up to about 80. And then some clouds on Thursday night. We're back to nicer weather on Friday, about 80 and partly sunny. This is meteorologist Steve Hamilton.
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River Country, WIVR. Hey, coming up this Saturday will be this year's Alzheimer's Association's annual walk-in Alzheimer's for Kinky in Iroquois County. Yet's best festivities will take place at the Square on 2nd in downtown Manteno. Do not miss the good time for a great cause and head out there for the world's largest fundraiser to fight this disease. They'll have tons of booths set up, plus other things to enjoy, and you can even register to take part. Simply visit our community calendar for more on that, yeah. Meanwhile, though, almost 9 p.m., and hey, I'm with you all night until midnight on River Country, whether you like it or not. That's right.

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River Country, WIVR, John Morgan's Kid Myself. And what's up, peeps? It's your girl, Best Jazz, and after 9 p.m., did you hear that Soldier Field just dropped their brand new food lineup for the 2026 season? Yeah, taking their menu to the next level with barbecue shy fries loaded with Polish sausage and cheese curds at section 126. The savory Beria burrito, I can't say that right, on the 300 level, and Dr. Pepper brined pork on a pretzel bun in the South Courtyard. Also craving chef-crafted classics while they're serving up a stacked buttercup Italiano sandwich in the middle of Midway, while authentic street tacos will be in the United Club. And for the cold weather, they'll have pork belly ramen, nuts on Clark Chicago hot dog popcorn. No, nuts on Clark Chicago hot dog. There you go. Hot dog popcorn. Anyways, or the good, better, best slider trio. There we go. Plus, Bear fans can even wash it all down with the new Midway Bears Orange Crush that's going to be served in a mini water cooler. So, besides their tickets, you better bring your appetite when you go to Soldier Field this season. I'll be right back with more about the Bears. Meanwhile, though, Florida Georgia Line and around here on River Country, WIVR.

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3: Low pressure and a stationary front parked over our area, so we'll be getting showers and thunderstorms for the overnight hours, and a few of those storms might have some heavy rainfall and really gusty wind. We'll be in the upper 60s overnight. Showers and thunderstorms are expected most of the day on Thursday, and some heavy rainfall possible again, going up to about 80. And then some clouds on Thursday night. We're back to nicer weather on Friday, about 80 and partly sunny. This is meteorologist Steve Hamilton.
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River Country, WIVR, Tucker Wetmore's 321. And 2 days from now, he'll be at the Salt Shed in Chicago. Yeah, Friday. Do you currently have tickets for that show? Reach out to let me know. It's Best Jazz at almost 9:30. We're getting back to the music with Maren Morris in Circles Around This Town on River Country, WIVR.

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River Country, WIVR, Stella Lefties, Boston, and now Peeps, it's your best, Jess. And this one is, one thing is for sure, the Bears came to play on Sunday, that's right, dropping 59 points on Carolina to win while setting a new NFL record for high-scoring season opener ever, yeah. That's one way to make a statement, but they'll be back on the turf this weekend and facing off against Minnesota, that's right, hosting the Vikings in Chicago at Soldier Field for their home opener. And we're going to have all the action right here from pregame at 10 a.m. to kickoff at noon plus beyond. So tune in to catch the game with us on Sunday with our coverage powered by our friends like Bells and Steel, Drolley Piatone, First Trust Bank, George Ryan Insurance, and so many more. 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For now, let's just go Bears. And after 9:30, it's Lady A and Need You Now on River Country, WIVR.

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3: Low pressure and a stationary front parked over our area, so we'll be getting showers and thunderstorms for the overnight hours, and a few of those storms might have some heavy rainfall and really gusty

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Hey, friendly reminder, the Humane Indiana Shelter and Adoption Center, it's in Munster. It took in more than 70 dogs from a local hoarding situation recently when they were already pretty packed up. 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

River Country, WIVR. It's the Dillons, Dylan Marlowe, and Dylan Scott with Boys Back Home. And officially after 10 p.m. on this hump day, peeps, and thanks a bunch for joining me for all my fun tonight. Yeah, it's Best Jazz, which if you're looking for more than just a job, we've got a great opportunity for you right here at the radio station. Yeah, come work with us, because Millinery Partners is growing and currently on the hunt for our next great account executive. They'll need to be competitive, outgoing, and just love meeting new people. 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

0: River Country WIVR takes you there. Takes you to see Tim McGraw this Saturday at Credit Union One Bank Amphitheater in Tinley Park. 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I love it. I want some more of it. 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
4: Low pressure and a stationary front parked over our area, so we'll be getting showers and thunderstorms for the overnight hours, and a few of those storms might have some heavy rainfall and really gusty wind. We'll be in the upper 60s overnight. Showers and thunderstorms are expected most of the day on Thursday, and some heavy rainfall possible again, going up to about 80. And then some clouds on Thursday night. We're back to nicer weather on Friday, about 80 and partly sunny. This is meteorologist Steve Hamilton.
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Wildflowers and Wild Horses by Lainey Wilson. And she, of course, guest stars in a new series on Netflix right now and stars as Leanne's cousin, Jesse, in episode 9, season 2 of Leanne. And you check out that comedy yet? It's pretty good, yeah. And Lainey is actually really good in her role, too. But go see for yourself sometime and let me know if you agree. Yeah, it's best, Jess. And almost 10:30, hands up for Jelly Roll on River Country, WIVR.

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River Country, WIVR, Jason Aldean's Trouble with a Heartbreak. And that one goes out to our lucky listen of the week, Charles Page of Bourbonnais. Congratulations, Charles. It's best just like Monday. He likes too many to pick a favorite, and so they're all dedicated to Charles this week, who likes to listen to River Country on all his car rides for as long as the station will come in, because he enjoys a variety of artists that we play, and we're really glad to hear that. Plus, we really hope that Charles enjoys the Ultimate Thank You Prize package we gave him, along with the goodies from Oliver's, Game On, LK Tax Shop, and us of River Country as well. But if you would like to be like a chance to be the next listener of the week, too, you got to sign up via the website. You can do it using the mobile app, too. But there you go. We'll pick a new one every Monday, and you could be next. Meanwhile, though, after 10:30, up next for us now is Luke Combs and Sleepless in a Hotel Room on River Country, WIVR.

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5: Low pressure and a stationary front parked over our area, so we'll be getting showers and thunderstorms for the overnight hours, and a few of those storms might have some heavy rainfall and really gusty wind. We'll be in the upper 60s overnight. Showers and thunderstorms are expected most of the day on Thursday, and some heavy rainfall possible again, going up to about 80. And then some clouds on Thursday night. We're back to nicer weather on Friday, about 80 and partly sunny. This is meteorologist Steve Hamilton.
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River Country, WIVR, Blake Shelton in Texas. And hey, the 6th annual Kankakee Estival Festival is coming up Saturday, peeps. Yeah, heading out to Bird Park on the 19th to celebrate local creativity with all sorts of live music, local art vendors, food trucks, drinks, a kid zone, the annual teen talent takeover, and more. 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Well, for now, it's Best Jazz, and almost 11 p.m., I'll be right back on River Country, WIVR.

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Train WIVR with Luke Bryan, Country and She Knows It. And hey there, peeps, it's Best Jess. A friendly reminder to sign up for your chance to be a lucky workplace of the week. Yeah, follow the link via the website or use the mobile app and nominate yours today. Then maybe you'll be our big winner sometime soon. Yeah, like Schnell's Heating and Cooling and Moments, our current reigning workplace of the week. Located in Moments, they were nominated by John Schnell himself, and we sent him and his crew coupons for some free deliciousness from our JJC and Lehman Family McDonald's. Plus, we're showing them all sorts of love all week long on air, online, on our socials. How great is that? Don't miss your chance to be our workplace of the week. And for now, it's after 11 p.m. on our Wednesday with Rascal Flatts and Life is a Highway on River Country, WIVR.

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0: Hey, you. 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
3: Watch out for some heavy rainfall possibility through the overnight hours. Low pressure and a stationary front parked right over our area. A lot of warm and humid air coming in, so showers and thunderstorms look likely. And some of those could have heavy rain, so watch out for some localized flooding. Overnight, we're in the upper 60s. And then on Thursday, more showers and thunderstorms, and a few of those might have some heavy rain with them. We'll be at about 80, partly sunny on Friday. I'm meteorologist Steve Hamilton.
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0: Yeah.
1: River Country, WIVR, Hudson Westbrook's house again. And the rest of this week, peeps, we're sending some more lucky listeners to Tim McGraw's Pawn Shop Tour Stop this week at the Cranium Amphitheater. Yeah, it's best just send a reminder to wake up to win for Moy Gregory and Ticket Me at 7:43 tomorrow. Also again on Friday, because if you're the lucky caller on the contest line, you'll be heading to the show Saturday on Us. And how amazing is that? Good luck. Well, for now, it's almost 11:30, and it's Jace Beckham with 23 on River Country, WIVR.

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River Country, WIVR. Hey, heads up, this week will be the last Friday After 5 event of the season. Yeah, grab your lawn chairs, bring your friends, and enjoy a laid-back summer night under the stars. 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
3: Watch out for some heavy rainfall possibility through the overnight hours. Low pressure and a stationary front parked right over our area. A lot of warm and humid air coming in, so showers and thunderstorms look likely. And some of those could have heavy rain, so watch out for some localized flooding. Overnight, we're in the upper 60s. And then on Thursday, more showers and thunderstorms, and a few of those might have some heavy rain with them. We'll be at about 80, partly sunny on Friday. I'm meteorologist Steve Hamilton.
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1: 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Specific rules for individual contests are also listed under the same section. 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
2: Watch out for some heavy rainfall possibility through the overnight hours. Low pressure and a stationary front parked right over our area. A lot of warm and humid air coming in, so showers and thunderstorms look likely. And some of those could have heavy rain, so watch out for some localized flooding. Overnight, we're in the upper 60s. And then on Thursday, more showers and thunderstorms, and a few of those might have some heavy rain with them. We'll be at about 80, partly sunny on Friday. I'm meteorologist Steve Hamilton.
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2: Watch out for some heavy rainfall possibility through the overnight hours. Low pressure and a stationary front parked right over our area. A lot of warm and humid air coming in, so showers and thunderstorms look likely. And some of those could have heavy rain, so watch out for some localized flooding. Overnight, we're in the upper 60s. And then on Thursday, more showers and thunderstorms, and a few of those might have some heavy rain with them. We'll be at about 80, partly sunny on Friday. I'm meteorologist Steve Hamilton.
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0: What time zone am I on? What country am I in?
1: It doesn't matter. It's 5 o'clock somewhere.
0: It's always on 5 in Margaritaville, come to think of it.
1: Yeah, I heard that.
0: You've been there, haven't you?
1: Yes, sir.
0: I've seen your boat there.
1: I've been to Margaritaville a few times.
0: All right. Well, that's good.
1: Stumble my way back.
0: Okay. Well, we just want to make sure you can keep it between the navigational beacons.
1: Between the buoys. I got it.
0: All right. Well, it's 5 o'clock. Let's go somewhere.
1: I'm ready. Crank it up.
0: Let's get out of here.
1: I'm gone.

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1: Watch out for some heavy rainfall possibility through the overnight hours. Low pressure and a stationary front parked right over our area. A lot of warm and humid air coming in, so showers and thunderstorms look likely. And some of those could have heavy rain, so watch out for some localized flooding. Overnight, we're in the upper 60s. And then on Thursday, more showers and thunderstorms, and a few of those might have some heavy rain with them. We'll be at about 80, partly sunny on Friday. I'm meteorologist Steve Hamilton.
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5: Watch out for some heavy rainfall possibility through the overnight hours. Low pressure and a stationary front parked right over our area. A lot of warm and humid air coming in, so showers and thunderstorms look likely. And some of those could have heavy rain, so watch out for some localized flooding. Overnight, we're in the upper 60s. And then on Thursday, more showers and thunderstorms, and a few of those might have some heavy rain with them. We'll be at about 80, partly sunny on Friday. I'm meteorologist Steve Hamilton.
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1: He's a ranch hand in a pinch, man. Hotter than the red on a cattle brand. 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
2: Watch out for some heavy rainfall, possibility through the overnight hours. Low pressure and a stationary front parked right over our area. A lot of warm and humid air coming in, so showers and thunderstorms look likely. And some of those could have heavy rain, so watch out for some localized flooding. Overnight, we're in the upper 60s. And then on Thursday, more showers and thunderstorms, and a few of those might have some heavy rain with them. We'll be at about 80, partly sunny on Friday. I'm meteorologist Steve Hamilton.
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3: Watch out for some heavy rainfall possibility through the overnight hours. Low pressure and a stationary front parked right over our area. A lot of warm and humid air coming in, so showers and thunderstorms look likely. And some of those could have heavy rain, so watch out for some localized flooding. Overnight, we're in the upper 60s. And then on Thursday, more showers and thunderstorms, and a few of those might have some heavy rain with them. We'll be at about 80, partly sunny on Friday. I'm meteorologist Steve Hamilton.
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1: Hey, Cindy, some of us are going to get tacos from that new place on Broadway. 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
4: Watch out for some heavy rainfall possibility through the overnight hours. Low pressure and a stationary front parked right over our area. A lot of warm and humid air coming in, so showers and thunderstorms look likely. And some of those could have heavy rain, so watch out for some localized flooding. Overnight, we're in the upper 60s. And then on Thursday, more showers and thunderstorms, and a few of those might have some heavy rain with them. We'll be at about 80, partly sunny on Friday. I'm meteorologist Steve Hamilton.
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0: NBC News Radio, I'm Michael Kastner. The House of Representatives has passed a bill that would place more sanctions on Russia. More from Mark Mayfield.
1: The measure, called the Lindsey O. Graham Sanctioning Russia and Iran Act of 2026, was approved Wednesday evening. It would target Russia's economy over its continued war with Ukraine. Under the bill, President Trump could impose tariffs on countries that are within the top five purchasers of Russian oil, a group which includes China and India. The bill, which also expands sanctions on Iran, now heads to Trump's desk. I'm Mark Mayfield.
0: President Trump is demanding the Federal Reserve slash interest rates to 1% or less. Trump made the comments on True Social hours after the central bank announced its first rate hike since 2023 and later criticized the Fed board while speaking to reporters in North Carolina.
2: The board is very hostile. They're very political. They're doing the wrong thing.
0: The Fed, led by Trump-picked Chairman Kevin Warsh, raised benchmark interest rates a quarter percentage point to a target range of 3.75% to 4%. A major oil pipeline that crosses the Arabian Desert is expected to resume operation within a few days. A Bloomberg report says Saudi Arabia is hoping to return to about half capacity of its cross-country pipeline in the coming days, and that full capacity could take about 6 weeks. Portions of the pipeline were shut down earlier this month after it was damaged in a drone attack by Iran-backed militias. Three people are facing federal charges for allegedly stealing $12 million in homeless aid and using the money for personal expenses and business ventures. Prosecutors say the suspects work with Southern California nonprofits and misuse public funds, took bribes, and billed for work that was never performed. Stock futures are on the rise after that Fed rate hike. Michael Kastner, NBC News Radio.
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4: We still have that stationary front over our area, so showers and thunderstorms will be a fairly good possibility today. A few of those storms might have some heavy rainfall, and we might get some localized flooding out of a few of those. About 80 on the afternoon high. Only a slight chance of shower overnight. We're in the mid-60s, and then Friday looks a little bit nicer. Mix of sun and clouds and about 80. Scattered showers and thunderstorms expected Saturday and Sunday will be a little bit cooler. I'm meteorologist Steve Hamilton.
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7: Well, hello and happy Thursday. We are getting one step closer to the weekend today, Thursday, the 17th of September. Going to be a wet one as we kick off National Apple Dumpling Day today. Today is International Patient Safety Day. And again, kind of grasping at straws here on what you can celebrate. I just celebrate the fact that we're closer to the weekend. And today's Ticket Me at 7:43, giving you a chance to see Tim McGraw Saturday night at Credit Union One Bank Amphitheater. That's worth celebrating for sure. We kick it off with Morgan Wallen here.

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River Country WIVR. Luke Bryan has Big Day lined up tomorrow. His new album, Signs, will be in stores. His 9th studio album. And among some of the things to look forward to, a collaboration with Luke Combs called Finders Keepers. Yeah, that'll be tomorrow. New material from Luke Combs. Up next, Riley Green on River Country.

0: River Country, WIVR, that's Jaded, Cole Wetzel, and Ella Langley. So we get our Thursday morning off and running. Free car wash compliments of Mother Nature. We've got clouds with rain this morning, high today around 85. And just kind of looking ahead, tomorrow looks like it's going to be cloudy and 80, and looking into the weekend, some rain here and there Saturday and Sunday, with Saturday's high around 90, Sunday about 70 for the high. So get used to some rain coming here and there. Boy, we had a big question yesterday that generated a lot of response. What's your favorite Tim McGraw song? Of course, Tim bringing his pawn shop guitar tour to Credit Union One Bank Amphitheater Saturday night. We are giving away tickets today. Ticket me at 7:43 gives you that opportunity. We'll do it again tomorrow. But boy, did we get a lot of responses. Number one seemed to be Don't Take the Girl, which we played that song yesterday as part of our Ticket Me at 7:43. Leading the way today is Live Like You Are Dying, but there are a bunch of other songs on here that people voted for. I Like It, I Love It, Humble and Kind, My Next 30 Years, My Best Friend, Shotgun Rider, Red Ragtop, Just to See You Smile. We told the story of Wendy yesterday, who has that tattooed on her body, but also explained the story about losing her husband, Eric, and how she felt that she wanted to respond because she couldn't imagine going to a show without her former husband, but she said she kind of felt like, in a way, she felt compelled to share her story. Really, really touching story. So thanks, Wendy. Thanks, Vinny and Charlie, Heather, Karen, Brittany, Janice, Danny, Tammy, Jake, Monique, Ann, Hope, Angie, Linda. Boy, thanks everybody for chiming in. A lot of responses. You can still chime in. We'll play that second most voted for song today at 7:43 and give you a chance to win. Stay tuned.
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0: Yeah. That's right.
1: River Country WIVR, Chris Jansen, what you see is what you get. All right, Friday night, the Bradley American Legion is hosting some live country music from the James Michael Travis Band. The fun starts tomorrow night at 8. A Dolly Parton look-alike contest will be held with Denny Case, our very own Denny Case, going to be one of the three guest judges. There is a $20 fee to join the contest. The winner receives half, and half the other money will be donated to towards Dolly Parton's Imagination Library. Pretty cool. That's tomorrow night. That is at the American Legion Post there on Broadway in Bradley. More info up on our website, WIVR1017.com.

0: NBC News Radio, I'm Michael Kastner. The House has passed a bill that would place more sanctions on Russia. The measure, called the Lindsey O'Graham Sanctioning Russia and Iran Act of 2026, was approved Wednesday night. It targets Russia's economy over its continued war with Ukraine. Under the bill, President Trump could impose tariffs on countries that are among the top five purchasers of Russian oil, including China and India. President Trump is demanding the Federal Reserve slash interest rates to 1% or less. Trump made the comments on True Social hours after the central bank announced its first rate hike since 2023. The president later criticized the Fed board while speaking to reporters in North Carolina.
1: Give me fuel, give me fire, give me that which I desire.
0: Metallica will hit stadiums across North America next summer. The Rock and Roll Hall of Famers will kick off the next leg of their M72 World Tour in Vancouver on May 8th. Michael Kastner, NBC News Radio.
2: We still have that stationary front over our area, so showers and thunderstorms will be a fairly good possibility today. A few of those storms might have some heavy rainfall, and we might get some localized flooding out of a few of those. About 80 on the afternoon high. Only a slight chance of shower overnight. We're in the mid-60s, and then Friday looks a little bit nicer. Mix of sun and clouds and about 80. Scattered showers and thunderstorms expected Saturday and Sunday will be a little bit cooler. I'm meteorologist Steve Hamilton.
3: 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It's 70 in Kentland, 70 in Bourbonnais with Jason Aldean here on River Country, WIVR.

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River Country, WIVR, Little Miss Fancy there, Reba McEntire. Coming up, White Sox no longer in first place in the AL Central. Some baseball and football news to report. Sports coming up after MacArthur.

0: River Country, WIVR, Hardy, Eric Church, Morgan Wallen, Tim McGraw, the tale of the MacArthur family. All right, time to check sports. White Sox no longer in first place in the AL Central. They lost the rubber match of their series in Cleveland 6-3 to the Guardians. With that, White Sox now half game outside of the AL Central. They are now the third wild card spot and will try to bounce back against Detroit tonight. Cubs claim their three-game series over the Braves with an 8-4 win thanks to two Pete Crow Armstrong home runs. The Cubs are the number one wild card team so far. They will visit Cincinnati tomorrow night. They're off tonight. Cardinals dropped their three-game series with the Giants following a 6-5 loss in 10 innings. The Cardinals about to be eliminated officially from playoff competition. They are 8.5 games out of that final wild card spot. They are off tonight. They host Washington tomorrow night. The NFL season rolls on with a marquee matchup on Thursday Night Football tonight. The Bills will unveil their new stadium against the Lions in Week 2. Both those teams won their first games. Bears play their second game of the season. Their home opener is Sunday at Soldier Field against the Vikings. Both teams won their first game of the season. Coverage starts at 10 a.m. Sunday, kickoff at noon here on your home for Chicago Bears football, River Country, WIBR. The Colts will head to Kansas City to take on the Chiefs on Sunday Night Football.
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3: 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The Chicago Federal Reserve Bank covers the 7th Fed District. That would be all of Iowa, the northern two-thirds of Illinois and Indiana, and the southern two-thirds of Wisconsin, along with Michigan's Lower Peninsula. 79 ag lenders recently responded to the Fed's second quarter farmland value survey. And the headline? Values for good farmland were flat in the second quarter compared with 1 year earlier. That's the slowest year-over-year growth in farmland values since the fourth quarter of 2024. Now, states within the district did see divided results. Iowa farmland values led with a 4% annual gain, while Illinois was up 1%. Indiana, however, saw prices down 3%, with Wisconsin farmland values dropping 2%. But here's the number that didn't make the headlines. After adjusting for inflation, land values across the Fed's district fell 3.71% from a year ago. Now that's the largest real decline in farmland valuation since the third quarter of 2016. And the report reminded us that it's not just farmers buying farmland. Several lenders told the Fed that investment activity for data centers or solar and wind farms helped support the ag land values. A Wisconsin lender said, quote, "At some point, farmland values should plateau as outside pressure from solar and data centers subside." Underneath land, credit is where the strain in farm country shows. The share of district farm loans with major or severe repayment problems reached 3.7% this year. That's up from just shy of 3% a year ago, and it's the highest since 2020. Loans with no repayment problems slipped to 88.5%. Not one responding lender reported higher repayment rates than a year earlier, while 27% said those rates are getting lower. While farmland prices were flat for the second quarter in the Chicago Feds District, the Kansas City Federal Reserve said prices for ranch land across the High Plains are up more than 7% as strength in the cattle industry carries that market forward. That's Farm Progress America, brought to you today by Atticus. Learn more about Zanis SC at AtticusLLC.com. I'm Mike Pearson. Thanks for listening.
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River Country, WIBR. That is Luke Combs. We've got first check of local news. Mr. Rob West coming up next. Jake Owen singing about the one that got away here on River Country, WIBR.

0: She spent the summer there, a couple houses down.
1: The latest and greatest in country, plus local news and weather. 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Mostly cloudy skies today, off and on rain, a high about 85. Complete look at the forecast coming up. Checking your River Country news this Thursday morning, I'm Rob West. Special meeting of the Manteno Village Board was held at 7 o'clock Wednesday morning. Mayor Annette L'Amour made a statement to open the meeting.
2: Yet again, Joel Geske and the other three members of the Manteno Choice Party are trying to illegally hold a meeting of the Manteno Village Board of Trustees to ram through their agenda without any oversight. Since losing to me in the race for the mayor of Manteno, Geske has repeatedly tried to rubber stamp his agenda by calling board meetings in violation of the law.
1: The mayor went on to outline the portions of Manteno Village Code that she felt were being violated by the special meeting.
2: The law is clear, and Geske is refusing to follow it. I want to be clear that this meeting is illegally called, and while I do not believe it is legally required, I will veto every action taken by the board at the supposed special meeting.
1: Mayor L'Amour went on to point out that there was a regular board meeting scheduled for the village board on Monday evening. Then after making her statement, Mayor L'Amour left the meeting, which continued with Trustees Boudreau, Crockett, Geske, and Zimbelman, Trustee Crockett acting as mayor pro tem.
3: A motion to approve an amendment to the previously approved August 3rd, 2026 regular meeting minutes of the Board of Trustees. Just to clarify for those that aren't there, we are reflecting in these minutes. The mayor at that meeting tried to adjourn the meeting. However, she did not have the majority to adjourn the meeting. Only two voted in favor, four voted against. So therefore, the meeting was continued on. At that meeting that continued on, that's when we moved to approve the engagement of new lawyers to defend the four trustees in the lawsuit brought by the mayor. And then a motion to reconsider the veto to approve Kankar for village and for legal matters when it comes to lawsuits and then negotiations with the village staff.
1: Also during yesterday's meeting, the Manteno trustees approved the August 17th board meeting minutes to correct the date of the minutes, which had incorrectly been put as August 7th. The board also voted to enter a professional service agreement with B&F Construction Code Services Incorporated for some code enforcement inspections for the village.
4: NBC News Radio, I'm Michael Kastner. The House has passed a bill that would place more sanctions on Russia. The measure, called the Lindsey O'Graham Sanctioning Russia and Iran Act of 2026, was approved Wednesday night. It targets Russia's economy over its continued war with Ukraine. Under the bill, President Trump could impose tariffs on countries that are among the top five purchasers of Russian oil, including China and India. President Trump is demanding the Federal Reserve slash interest rates to 1% or less. Trump made the comments on True Social hours after the central bank announced

0: its first rate hike since 2023. The president later criticized the Fed board while speaking to reporters in North Carolina.
1: Give me fuel, give me fire, give me that which I desire.
0: Metallica will hit stadiums across North America next summer. The Rock and Roll Hall of Famers will kick off the next leg of their M72 World Tour in Vancouver on May 8th. Michael Kastner, NBC News Radio.
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3: In sports, White Sox now trail the Guardians by a half game in the AL Central. That after dropping a 6-3 game in Cleveland yesterday. Sox host the Tigers starting tonight. Cubs beat the Braves 8-4 at Wrigley yesterday. The Cubs still in position for an NL wild card game. They're off today before starting a series with the Reds tomorrow night. St. Louis Cardinals lost to the Giants 6-5 in 10 innings. Cards are off tonight. The Bills visit the Lions tonight in Thursday night football. Chicago Fire FC take on Nashville on Saturday, and the Bears host the Vikings on Sunday. You can hear that game. 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
5: We still have that stationary front over our area, so showers and thunderstorms will be a fairly good possibility today. A few of those storms might have some heavy rainfall, and we might get some localized flooding out of a few of those. About 80 on the afternoon high. Only a slight chance of shower overnight. We're in the mid-60s, and then Friday looks a little bit nicer. Mix of sun and clouds and about 80. Scattered showers and thunderstorms expected Saturday and Sunday will be a little bit cooler. I'm meteorologist Steve Hamilton.
6: Thank you, Steve. It is 71 currently in Watseka, 70 in Kankakee.
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6: Well, good morning and happy Thursday. It's Roy Gregory getting one step closer to the weekend. The country music community coming together to celebrate the life and career of Dolly Parton. They're doing a big Dolly tribute concert. Pretty cool. We'll give you some details on that. And you know how American Idol, when they go through the auditions and you get the golden ticket and you're going to Hollywood? Well, that's not going to be the case anymore. We'll tell you what changed. American Idol is making with details coming up, but that golden ticket no longer a ticket to Hollywood. Kicking things off, John Morgan here on River Country WIVR.

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Onarga, the place to be tomorrow for the fish fry going on at the Legion Hall there at Durham Park in Onarga. 4:30 to 7. 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

0: River Country WIVR, that is Tyler Hubbard. Happy Thursday. All right, we're almost there, knocking at the door of the weekend. Did you see American Idol is going to be moving from Los Angeles to Atlanta after 25 years of production in Southern California? You know, when the auditions happened and they come out with that golden ticket, they said, you're going to Hollywood. Now you're going to Atlanta. I don't know if it has the same ring to it, but Fremantle Media confirmed the move as Georgia attracts film and television productions with a 20% transferable tax credit and other incentives. So it's a cost-saving measure. American Idol joins other competition shows moving production out of Southern California. Let's face it, they're getting taxed out of there, like Illinois. Shark Tank is another one that's heading to Atlanta. The Masked Singer previously moved from Los Angeles to New Jersey. American Idol first premiered on Fox in 2002 and then returned to ABC in 2018 following a two-year hiatus. But next year, the golden ticket is going to get you to Atlanta on American Idol.
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River Country, WIVR, the late, great Dolly Parton. By the way, you knew it was coming. Now it is official. There is a big Dolly Parton tribute concert lined up next month in Nashville. CMA presents I Will Always Love You, a celebration of Dolly Parton at Dolly Tribute Concert. It will air live on ABC from Belmont University October 21st at 8 p.m. our time. The two-hour televised event will celebrate Dolly as an artist, entertainer, humanitarian, and entrepreneur. Fans can sign up for tickets. They have not announced the lineup yet, but I'm guessing all the friends that Dolly had, it is going to be a superstar lineup, absolutely for sure. Of course, Dolly passed away on August 25th, and I can't wait to see that. That'll be on TV. Mark your calendars, October 21st for the Dolly Parton Tribute Show. Here's Taylor Swift on River Country.

0: 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Mostly cloudy skies today. Chance of rain this morning. High about 85. Complete look at the forecast coming up. Checking your River Country News this Thursday morning. I'm Rob West. Kankakee City Police looking into an incident where some shots were fired in the city overnight Tuesday night. Jake Lamore has the details.
1: Rob, according to reports, it was just before 9:30 Tuesday night when officers were called to the apartment building in the 200 block of Crest Lane Drive after multiple calls came in reporting shots fired. When they got there, officers say they spoke to a man near the bus stop who said he'd come from the rear of the building and didn't hear any shots. Kankakee police say they searched the building and confirmed no one had been hit by the gunfire, but did find a spent shell casing on the floor near a first-floor apartment, another spent shell casing near the stairs, and a live round outside one of the apartments. Witnesses said they didn't see who did the shooting. City police continued to investigate. I'm Jake Lamore.
0: At Wednesday morning's meeting of the Kankakee County Board's Executive Committee, Veterans Assistance Commission Superintendent Eric Peterson gave an update on homeless veterans in our area.
2: A few of our homeless vets we've had to house over at Red Roof Inn. I did have a call recently with Heinz VA and Midwest Shelters for Homeless Veterans, a large organization that does a phenomenal job that we work in collaboration with to house homeless vets. And they've identified that Kankakee County has more homeless veterans than Will County, despite Will County having a much higher population. My personal opinion is that is due in part to our ability to identify all of these veterans.
0: Peterson added that he has a bi-weekly phone call with the Heinz Hospital and Midwest Shelters to keep track of homeless veterans in Kankakee County. With harvest season starting, Kankakee County Health Department Administrator John Beavis told the County Board's Executive Committee yesterday that the state has begun a free mental health hotline for farmers.
3: This one is particularly for farm families. It provides up to 6 telehealth counseling sessions for individuals, couples, groups, or families. It's absolutely free. All they would need to do is call 1-833-327-6767. These are mental health professionals trained to do this work.
0: Beavis said that he hopes the state will continue to grow the service, eventually making it available to everyone in the state.
4: NBC News Radio, I'm Michael Kastner. President Trump says the Kennedy Center will be, in his words, ripped down if he's not recognized for renovations. The Kennedy Center for the Performing Arts was opened in 1971 in Washington, D.C., is a living memorial to the late assassinated President Kennedy. Last year, Congress appropriated over $250 million for its renovations. On Tuesday, a federal judge blocked the center from adding Trump's name to the building again. The U.S. House of Representatives has voted to put more sanctions on Russia. Under the bill, President Trump could impose tariffs on countries that are among the top 5 purchasers of Russian oil, including China and India. Madonna is set to open the MTV Video Music Awards with her first live performance at the show in 23 years. More from Mark Mayfield.
5: Madonna leads this year's ceremony with 11 nominations, including Video of the Year and Artist of the Year. The VMAs take place September the 27th in Los Angeles.
4: Michael Kastner, NBC News Radio.
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7: 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Some high school football matchups tomorrow. Big one, undefeated Wilmington takes on undefeated Mantino. That one at Mantino tomorrow night. 2 3-1 teams match up with Kankakee at Lincoln Way West. Bradley Bourbonnais will host Andrew Hersher on the road against Lyle. Moments travels to Hoopston. Bishop McNamara visits Aurora Christian. St. Anne Donovan hosts Flanagan Woodland. And Milford Cisna Park travels to Blue Ridge. Indiana High School games on deck for tomorrow. Rensselaer Central will host Frontier. North Newton travels to West Central. South Newton will be at home against Schlarman Academy. Benton Central takes on Tipton. Kankakee Valley will host Hanover Central. Baseball, the White Sox no longer in first place in the AL Central after losing to the Guardians 6-3 in Cleveland. White Sox try to bounce back tonight against the Tigers. Cubs won their three-game series over the Braves thanks to two Pete Crow Armstrong home runs. They beat the Braves 8-4. They're off tonight. Cardinals dropped their three-game series to the Giants, losing 6-5 in 10 innings. St. Louis is off tonight. Thursday night football tonight. The Bills unveil their new stadium against the Lions in Week 2. The Bears play their home opener Sunday at Soldier Field against the Vikings. You can hear that game Sunday with a noon kickoff, 10 a.m. pregame here on River Country WIBR. And the Colts head to Kansas City to take on the Chiefs on Sunday night football.
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9: We still have that stationary front over our area, so showers and thunderstorms will be a fairly good possibility today. A few of those storms might have some heavy rainfall, and we might get some localized flooding out of a few of those. About 80 on the afternoon high. Only a slight chance of shower overnight. We're in the mid-60s, and then Friday looks a little bit nicer. Mix of sun and clouds and about 80. Scattered showers and thunderstorms expected Saturday and Sunday will be a little bit cooler. I'm meteorologist Steve Hamilton.
7: Thank you, Steve. 69 with drizzle in Watsika. It is 70 in Kankakee. We mentioned that Dolly Parton tribute show, which is lined up next month. Well, next Friday is the day that you can do something to honor the late, great country star. We'll tell you what that is coming up in 7 minutes. Here's Scotty McCreary on River Country.

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0: River Country, WIVR, Zach Brown, along with Alan Jackson. We mentioned a few minutes ago that they're having that Dolly Parton tribute show at Belmont University in Nashville, which will be televised on ABC October 21st. 2 hours, 8 o'clock hour time. Pretty cool. So check this out. The Dolly Parton Foundation is announcing Give Like Dolly Day. Now, this is a chance for you and me, ordinary people, to do our part and keep the spirit of Dolly's very charitable work alive. It's a global day dedicated to supporting Dolly's Imagination Library programs and honoring her legacy. The foundation is urging everyone to give directly to their local Imagination Library partnership next Friday, the 25th, a week from tomorrow, to help more children in their community receive books. You can go to the Imagination Library website, but it's a pretty fascinating thing that Dolly had been doing for years, giving thousands and thousands of books to kids, not only in the U.S., but also around the world, and in different languages, too. If you want to find out more, go to the Imagination Library website, and keep in mind, next Friday, the 25th, is Give Like Dolly Day.
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8: They say every year is a little different, and this year just follows that to a T, I think. You know, we were there in June, you're worried if they were ever going to grow again, and they had some ugly yellow color to it, and you just were afraid you'd lost the crop before it started, and now here we are thinking it's just as dark green as it can be late into the year. So, you know, things change. We'll ride the wave that we end up having to ride, but hopefully productive large amounts of bushels roll into these bins. So,
4: and then one more thing on the agronomy topic of weeds. I know with all the rain we had in August, some of them did make some appearances on edges.
8: All the rain we've got has just made the weed control issue a real challenge this year. It's always a tough battle, and this year it may be one of the toughest we've had to fight, but make some adjustments, look for some new things next year, adjust rates accordingly, and we'll go fight the fight again.
3: Thanks to Brad Schmidgall of Brandt for the information. Brad is the manager of the Brandt Fairbury location. 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And follow us on social media. This has been Central Illinois Today. I'm Kent Cassett.
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12: We still have that stationary front over our area, so showers and thunderstorms will be a fairly good possibility today. A few of those storms might have some heavy rainfall, and we might get some localized flooding out of a few of those, about 80 on the afternoon high. Only a slight chance of shower overnight. We're in the mid-60s, and then Friday looks a little bit nicer. Mix of sun and clouds and about 80. Scattered showers and thunderstorms expected Saturday and Sunday will be a little bit cooler. I'm meteorologist Steve Hamilton.
0: Thank you, Steve. Some drizzle. We've got 70 in Moman, 71 in Bradley.
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0: 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Mostly cloudy skies today. Chance of rain this morning. High today about 85. Complete look at the forecast coming up. Checking your River Country News this Thursday morning. I'm Rob West. Rensselaer Fire called out to a cornfield Wednesday night for a report of a child lost in the corn. First responders from the Francisville Fire Department, to Jasper County Sheriff's Police, and the Rensselaer Fire Department searched for the child. Till they were found safe, then returned to their family. No word of the age of the child. At Wednesday morning's executive committee meeting of the Kankakee County Board, Veterans Assistance Commission Superintendent Eric Peterson talked about PTSD and pain treatments that are available at their office.
1: So they bring their devices and their treatment, what they have for treatment and equipment into our office once a month. So veterans can come in, get their hands on it, and see if it's something that might be beneficial for them. And then if it is beneficial, because the clinic is right down the hall from us, they can go down the clinic, talk to their primary care, and then they get a referral to have that piece of equipment. So it's very beneficial. We post it on our Facebook page, but you can also call our office if you want to know when any of these services are going to be in our office.
0: VAC office located on Latham Drive in Bourbonnais. It's National Farm Safety and Health Week, and an expert is highlighting the importance of protection from the sun for farmers and other outdoor workers. Scott Pringle has more.
2: President of the Skin Cancer Foundation, Deborah Sarnoff, says outdoor workers are 60% more likely to get non-melanoma skin cancer than the general population because of the amount of time they spend outdoors.
3: The tops of the ears, the nose, the back of the neck, the tops of the hands, those are the areas that seem to get the sunburn the most. We see a lot of skin cancer in those areas.
2: The foundation urges outdoor workers to use sunscreen, protective clothing, hats, and shade, and get routine skin checks to reduce the risk of getting skin cancer. I'm Scott Pringle.
4: NBC News Radio, I'm Michael Kastner. President Trump says the Kennedy Center will be, in his words, ripped down if he's not recognized for renovations. The Kennedy Center for the Performing Arts was opened in 1971 in Washington, D.C., is a living memorial to the late assassinated President Kennedy. Last year, Congress appropriated over $250 million for its renovations. On Tuesday, a federal judge blocked the center from adding Trump's name to the building again. U.S. House of Representatives has voted to put more sanctions on Russia. Under the bill, President Trump could impose tariffs on countries that are among the top five purchasers of Russian oil, including China and India. Madonna is set to open the MTV Video Music Awards with her first live performance at the show in 23 years. More from Mark Mayfield.
5: Madonna leads this year's ceremony with 11 nominations, including Video of the Year and Artist of the Year. The VMAs take place September the 27th in Los Angeles.
4: Michael Kastner, NBC News Radio.
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0: In sports, White Sox now trail the Guardians by a half game in the AL Central. That after dropping a 6-3 game in Cleveland yesterday. Sox host the Tigers starting tonight. Cubs beat the Braves 8-4 at Wrigley yesterday. The Cubs still in position for an NL wildcard game. They're off today before starting a series with the Reds tomorrow night. St. Louis Cardinals lost to the Giants 6-5 in 10 innings. Cards are off tonight. The Bills visit the Lions tonight in Thursday night football. Chicago Fire FC take on Nashville on Saturday, and the Bears host the Vikings on Sunday. You can hear that game, follow the Bears all season long, right here.
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9: We still have that stationary front over our area, so showers and thunderstorms will be a fairly good possibility today. A few of those storms might have some heavy rainfall, and we might get some localized flooding out of a few of those. About 80.

0: on the afternoon high. Only a slight chance of shower overnight. We're in the mid-60s, and then Friday looks a little bit nicer. Mix of sun and clouds and about 80. Scattered showers and thunderstorms expected Saturday and Sunday will be a little bit cooler. I'm meteorologist Steve Hamilton.
1: Thank you, Steve. It is 6:59. We're at 70 with rain in moments. 71 in Bradley.
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1: Well, hello and happy Thursday. It's Roy Gregory on a rainy, kind of gloomy-looking Thursday. We're going to brighten things up for you. Ticket Me at 7:43 coming up here this hour gives you a chance to see Tim McGraw, the country legend, this Saturday at Credit Union One Bank Amphitheater in Tinley Park. Your chance to win coming up in a bit. And sure to put a smile on your face, comedian Jim Gaffigan today. Jim talks about the fact that nobody thinks they're old, even if maybe on the calendar it might be that way. Great quarter after laughter from Jim Gaffigan coming up. Here to kick things off, Dustin Lynch here on River Country WIVR.

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River Country WIVR. That's John Party. If you're looking for some fun this weekend, Francisville, Indiana, the place to be for the Francisville Fall Festival. 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Starts tomorrow, goes on Saturday and Sunday in Francisville, Indiana. 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

0: boy, the great news earlier this week, the announcement of the big Kenny Chesney original Vibe Room tour coming to Soldier Field next summer. 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
0: And here is today's featured comedian, Jim Gaffigan.
2: Because nobody thinks of themselves as old. The reality of your age just occasionally slaps you across the face. I did this benefit for a hospital. It was a fancy event. When I showed up, the woman running the event was like, "Oh my gosh, we went to the same college." She was younger, but we talked and we realized we hung out at the same places. And then at the end of the event, I was leaving and she ran up. She was like, "I need to know what year you graduated college." And I was like, 1988. And she was like, "Oh my gosh, that's the year I was born." Slap! Right across the face. I didn't even know what to say. I was like, "That's the year I was born, too." She just looked at me like, "That's not funny." And then I got in my car and stuffed food in my mouth until I stopped feeling anything.
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River Country, WIVR, that is Old Dominion, making good time. Speaking of making good time, we're a little over 20 minutes away from Ticket B at 7:43, a chance to see Tim McGraw Saturday at Credit Union One Bank Amphitheater in Tinley Park. We had a great response from our poll question yesterday. Name your favorite Tim McGraw song. We had a lot of people chime in, a lot of great stories. So yesterday, we took the top votes. We played that song. We're going to take the second most voted on song and play that today and give you a chance to see Tim coming up this Saturday at Credit Union One Bank Amphitheater in Tinley Park. Pretty cool. By the way, more information on the show, livenation.com. Here's Luke Combs on River Country. Oh,

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0: Mendoza, latest and greatest in country, plus local news and weather. 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Mostly cloudy skies today. There is a chance of rain this morning. High today about 85. Complete look at the forecast coming up. Checking your River Country news this Thursday morning. I'm Rob West. Another day, another leap in gas prices. AAA says the average cost for a gallon of regular no-lead gas now $4.78 across the land of Lincoln. That's a 16-cent jump overnight. Gas in the Kankakee area running $4.75 on average, up 13 cents from yesterday's price, 20 cents more expensive than it was at this time last week. AAA says gas averaging $4.67 a gallon in Iroquois County, $4.61 in Ford County, $4.76 in Grundy County, $4.84 a gallon on average in Will County. Across the state line, AAA says a gallon of gas sets you back $3.93 a gallon in Newton County, running $3.92 a gallon in Benton County, $4.17 on average in Jasper County. AAA says gas running $3.92 a gallon on average across the Hoosier state. During a Wednesday morning's meeting of the Kankakee County Board's Executive Committee, County Health Department Administrator John Beavis told the committee that he'd been asked to speak to several health departments around the state about his department's involvement following the March tornado in the county. Beavis added that those discussions have led to him being asked to speak at an upcoming conference.
1: There's a conference coming up next month where myself and Kara, who is our PHEP coordinator, Public Health Emergency Preparedness, we have been asked to give a presentation regarding that role now.
0: The duo will be speaking at the second annual Illinois Weather and Public Health Response Summit in Champaign on October the 7th. Also at Wednesday morning's meeting, Veterans Assistance Commission Superintendent Eric Peterson said the remodeling of their office in Bourbonnais is now complete.
2: We're still moving a couple of things around, and also we're very lucky to have had a couple of pieces created and donated by a Vietnam veteran, Jackie Waybright. Made a couple of signs for our pantry that we're calling our Patriot Food Pantry, and also our donation area for veterans, which we call our Veterans Closet. And he also made a sign for the Liberty Lodge. He's very good at woodworking, so I appreciate having those sentimental pieces made by veterans in our community, so I appreciate Jackie for that.
0: Peterson said you can contact him if you're interested in taking a tour of the renovated VAC offices in Bourbonnais.
3: NBC News Radio, I'm Michael Kastner. The U.S. will reportedly not be intervening in the conflict between Saudi Arabia and the Houthi rebels in Yemen. U.S. officials met with Houthi leaders over the weekend, and the militant group reassured the U.S. that the rebels had no intention of attacking American ships in the Red Sea. In return, the U.S. reportedly agreed not to help Saudi Arabia drive back the Houthi rebellion in Yemen. Interest rates are going up. Trump-appointed Fed Chair Kevin Warsh on Wednesday said the persistent inflation was the reason for the rate hike of a quarter percentage point. Warsh said the committee voted unanimously to raise rates because inflation is not headed in the right direction. Ozzy Osbourne and Black Sabbath's final concert film finally has a release date. It's October 28th. Ozzy and Black Sabbath, Back to the Beginning, will be in theaters worldwide. Michael Kastner, NBC News Radio.
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6: 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Kia Bradley wants to see you in a Kia. Well, we got some big high school football matchups coming up tomorrow. One of the biggest, undefeated Wilmington takes on undefeated Mantino. That'll be played at Manteno tomorrow night. Two 3-1 teams match up tomorrow as Kankakee travels to Lincoln Way West. Bradley Bourbonnais is at home against Andrew. Hersher travels to Lyle. Moments will be on the road against Hoopston. Bishop McNamara visits Aurora Christian. St. Anne at home hosting Flanagan Woodland. Milford Cista Park travels to Blue Ridge. Indiana high school matchups. You've got Rensselaer Central hosting Frontier. North Newton travels to West Central. South Newton at home against Schlarman Academy. Benton Central takes on Tipton. And Kankakee Valley will host Hanover Central. Baseball, the White Sox no longer in first place in the AL Central. They lost to the Guardians 6-3 in Cleveland. White Sox look to bounce back as they open up a series with the Tigers tonight. Cubs won their series with the Braves 8-4 thanks to two Pete Armstrong home runs. Cubs off tonight. Cardinals dropped their three-game series to the Giants 6-5 in 10 innings. They're off tonight. Thursday night football, the Bills unveil their new stadium against the Lions tonight, kicking off week two. Bears play their second game of the season, their home opener Sunday at Soldier Field. You can hear that game right here on River Country WIBR. And the Colts head to Kansas City to take on the Chiefs on Sunday night football.
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8: We still have that stationary front over our area, so showers and thunderstorms will be a fairly good possibility today. A few of those storms might have some heavy rainfall, and we might get some localized flooding out of a few of those. About 80 on the afternoon high. Only a slight chance of shower overnight. We're in the mid-60s, and then Friday looks a little bit nicer. Mix of sun and clouds and about 80. Scattered showers and thunderstorms expected Saturday and Sunday will be a little bit cooler. I'm meteorologist Steve Hamilton.
6: Thank you, Steve. We're looking at 70 with Drizzle and Rensselaer. It is 70 in Bourbonnais. Coming up, ticket me at 7:43. 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Your chance to win is coming up. Here's Corey Kent on River Country WIVR.

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0: River Country WIBR. What a great song from Tim McGraw. There are so many great songs. Yesterday we did our poll, name your favorite Tim McGraw song. It is very, very hard to pick just one. It took me a while to figure it out. And I put mine down and I said, you know what? I don't know if those are my two favorites because I have too many favorites. But that's how it is. Great response. That song right there is the second most voted on Tim McGraw song. That's why we played it. You picked that song today. As Ticket Me at 7:43 gives you a chance to see country legend Tim McGraw this Saturday at Credit Union One Bank Amphitheater in Tinley Park. 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Remember that Credit Union One Bank Amphitheater starts to charge for parking this year. They've never done that until this year, so keep that in mind. Anyway, we've got a couple tickets to the show. If you can answer this Tim McGraw question, I've busied the lines, we'll unbusy them, and we'll take our first correct caller. Who can tell me? Before becoming a country superstar, Tim McGraw attended what college? 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Was it Louisiana State University, LSU, or Northeastern Louisiana University? What college did Tim McGraw attend before becoming a country superstar? LSU or Northeastern Louisiana University? Give me a call with your guests. The lines will be open momentarily. The number to call is 800-656-1017. 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
0: All right, Ticket Me at 7:43 with some Tim McGraw tickets up for grabs. Let's go to the phones. morning, River Country. Who's this?
6: Dawn Deha.
0: Dawn, how you doing?
6: And how are you?
0: I'm good. I'm trying to celebrate the weekend one day early, Dawn. You with me there?
6: I am.
0: Yeah, I think so. Well, let's see if we can make you celebrate today, Dawn. Tim McGraw went to what college before making it big as a country music superstar? Was it Louisiana State University or Northeastern Louisiana University?
6: Northeastern.
0: You're right, and you're going to go see Tim McGraw.
6: Sweet.
0: Yep.
6: My wife will love it.
0: Yeah, that's awesome. Tim, of course, coming to Credit Union One Bank Amphitheater in Tinley Park this Saturday. Dawn, you're going to be there on us. Congratulations.
6: Thank you.
0: All right, and of course, ticket information and parking information, which is important this year, LiveNation.com. Another chance to win tomorrow morning at 7:43 as WIVR takes you to see Tim McGraw tomorrow morning.

River Country, WIVR, Lauren Elena, Chase Matthew. The Alzheimer's Association's annual Walk 10 to Alzheimer's for Kankakee and Iroquois County taking place this Saturday. It'll be in downtown Manteno at the Square on 2nd Street. 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And join the fun Saturday at Manteno. 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Let's go.

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1: The latest and greatest in country, plus local news and weather. Cloudy skies today, some rain this morning, high today about 85. Complete look at the forecast coming up. Checking your River Country News this Thursday morning, I'm Rob West. Special meeting of the Manteno Village Board was held at 7 o'clock Wednesday morning. Mayor Annette Lamour made a statement to open the meeting.
2: Yet again, Joel Geske and the other three members of the Manteno Choice Party are trying to illegally hold a meeting of the Manteno Village Board of Trustees to ram through their agenda without any oversight. Since losing to me in the race for the mayor of Manteno, Geske has repeatedly tried to rubber stamp his agenda by calling board meetings in violation of the law.
1: The mayor went on to outline the portions of Manteno Village Code that she felt were being violated by the special meeting.
2: The law is clear, and Geske is refusing to follow it. I want to be clear that this meeting is illegally called, and while I do not believe it is legally required, I will veto every action taken by the board at the supposed special meeting.
1: Mayor Lamour went on to point out that there was a regular board meeting scheduled for the village board on Monday evening. Then after making her statement, Mayor Lamour left the meeting, which continued with Trustees Boudreaux, Crockett, Geske, and Zimbelman, Trustee Crockett acting as Mayor Pro Tem.
3: A motion to approve an amendment to the previously approved August 3rd, 2026 regular meeting minutes of the Board of Trustees. Just to clarify for those that aren't there, we are reflecting in these minutes. The mayor at that meeting tried to adjourn the meeting. However, she did not have the majority to adjourn the meeting. Only two voted in favor, four voted against. So therefore, the meeting was continued on. At that meeting that continued on, that's when we moved to approve the engagement of new lawyers to defend the four trustees in the lawsuit brought by the mayor. And then a motion to reconsider the veto to approve Kankar for village and sorry for legal matters when it comes to lawsuits and then negotiations with the village staff.
1: Also during yesterday's meeting, the Manteno trustees approved the August 17th board meeting minutes to correct the date of the minutes, which had incorrectly been put as August 7th. The board also voted to enter a professional service agreement with BNF Construction Code Services Incorporated for some code enforcement inspections for the village.
4: NBC News Radio, I'm Michael Kastner. The U.S. will reportedly not be intervening in the conflict between Saudi Arabia and the Houthi rebels in Yemen. U.S. officials met with Houthi leaders over the weekend, and the militant group reassured the U.S. that the rebels had no intention of attacking American ships in the Red Sea. In return, the U.S. reportedly agreed not to help Saudi Arabia drive back the Houthi rebellion in Yemen. Interest rates are going up. Trump-appointed Fed Chair Kevin Warsh on Wednesday said the persistent inflation was the reason for the rate hike of a quarter percentage point. Warsh said the committee voted unanimously to raise rates because inflation is not headed in the right direction. Ozzy Osbourne and Black Sabbath's final concert film finally has a release date. It's October 28th. Ozzy and Black Sabbath, Back to the Beginning, will be in theaters worldwide. Michael Kastner, NBC News Radio.
1: In sports, White Sox now trail the Guardians by a half game in the AL Central. That after dropping a 6-3 game in Cleveland yesterday. Sox host the Tigers starting tonight. Cubs beat the Braves 8-4 at Wrigley yesterday. The Cubs still in position for an NL wild card game. They're off today before starting a series with the Reds tomorrow night. St. Louis Cardinals lost to the Giants 6-5 in 10 innings. Cards are off tonight. The Bills visit the Lions tonight in Thursday night football. Chicago Fire FC take on Nashville on Saturday. And the Bears host the Vikings on Sunday. You can hear that game. Follow the Bears all season long right here.
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6: We still have that stationary front over our area, so showers and thunderstorms will be a fairly good possibility today.

0: A few of those storms might have some heavy rainfall, and we might get some localized flooding out of a few of those. About 80 on the afternoon high. Only a slight chance of shower overnight. We're in the mid-60s, and then Friday looks a little bit nicer. Mix of sun and clouds and about 80. Scattered showers and thunderstorms expected Saturday and Sunday will be a little bit cooler. I'm meteorologist Steve Hamilton.
1: Thank you, Steve. Scattered drizzle, 72 in Hersher. It is 71 in Kankakee.
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1: Well, happy Thursday. It's Roy Gregory. We're on a mission. We want to celebrate the weekend one day early. I know it's always harder to get motivated when it's raining, but that's okay. We are almost there, and we're going to help you celebrate. With another hour of country fun, we're going to celebrate with some ice cream a little later on and dig into the calendar. Coming up, your chance to win. Coming up at about 8:40 this morning. And today's River Country Rewind is going to take you back to September 17th, 1993. Alan Jackson was number one on the country album charts with his album A Lot About Living, A Little Bit About Love, which was his first number one album. It included the singles Chattahoochee and She's Got the Rhythm, I Got the Blues, which were both number one hits. By the way, the album won the Academy of Country Music's Album of the Year Award. We hear Chattahoochee a lot, but this was always one of my favorite Alan Jackson songs. Big number one from that album from 1993. And here is Alan Jackson on River Country, WIVR.
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River Country, WIBR, that is Luke Bryan. We're going to have a Bears update coming up at about 8:22. Lots to talk about. A Bears player recognized for a great first week. And a Bears alum going to be the honorary captain for their home opener this Sunday. Details coming up at about 8:22, along with our birthday club coming up in 6 minutes. Here's Eric Church.

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3: All right, let's check our River Country Birthday Club for this Thursday, the 17th of September. Daniel Clip of Kankakee. Happy birthday, Daniel. You are sharing a birthday with a lot of sports figures here on the list today. Former Bulls and Lakers coach Phil Jackson, 81 today. B. Waybill, the lead singer of the group The Tubes. Remember they had that song, She's a Beauty? He's 76 today. NHL future Hall of Famer Alexander Ovechkin of the Washington Capitals, 41. And Kansas City Chiefs quarterback Patrick Mahomes is 31. It seems like he'd be older than that because he's been around for so long, but he's only 31. If you'd like to be recognized on your birthday, it's very simple. 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And we could be talking about you on your birthday. When you do that, you could also win our weekly prize package. Miles Delaney of Grant Park did that. We set Miles up with some frozen dairy treats from our Noble Dairy Queens, some bowling from Brookmount Bowling, and a really cool prize package from Bussy and Reek Flowers, Plants, and Gifts. 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

River Country, WIVR. That is Morgan Wallen. All right, time for our River Country Bears break. Bears play their home opener Sunday at Soldier Field against the Minnesota Vikings. Here's a little trivia you can lay on your friends. On September 17th, 1961, the Minnesota Vikings made their debut in the NFL, so kind of happy birthday to the Vikings. They played the Chicago Bears in their first game, and they beat the Bears 37-13. Now, we're looking for a much different result, of course, coming up Sunday. And there's some good news and bad news heading into the Bears game Sunday. Good news, DeAndre Swift named the NFC Offensive Player of the Week with three touchdowns, 124 yards, and the Bears' 59-37 victory. They could have picked Caleb Williams. He had four touchdowns. Charles Peanut Tillman is going to serve as honorary captain on Sunday. And Jim Cornelison is going to sing the national anthem. Always a treat when he sings the national anthem. Now for some potentially bad news. Bears right tackle Darnell Wright did not practice yesterday. They said because of a knee issue. His status unclear. He's only missed two games in his NFL career. Some other Bears notables that did not practice yesterday. Running back DeAndre Swift and running back Kyle Manungai. Defensive end Dio Amadejo. Nickelback Malik Muhammad and safety Xavier Woods all did not practice yesterday, but long way to go till we get to Sunday. Bears play at Soldier Field. Pregame starts at 10, kickoff at noon. You can hear the Bears all season long right here on River Country WIVR. I got the Bears winning again. Not just because I'm a homer. I think the Bears are a better team. That's all I can say, especially quarterback situation. Next up, Hudson Westbrook here on River Country.

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0: the latest and greatest in country, plus local news and weather. Cloudy skies today, maybe some rain this morning. High today about 85. Complete look at the forecast coming up. Checking your River Country news this Thursday morning, I'm Rob West. Kankakee City Police looking into an incident where some shots were fired in the city overnight Tuesday night. Jake Lamore has the details.
1: Rob, according to reports, it was just before 9:30 Tuesday night when officers were called to the apartment building in the 200 block of Crest Lane Drive after multiple calls came in reporting shots fired. When they got there, officers say they spoke to a man near the bus stop who said he'd come from the rear of the building and didn't hear any shots. Kankakee police say they searched the building and confirmed no one had been hit by the gunfire, but did find a spent shell casing on the floor near a first-floor apartment, another spent shell casing near the stairs, and a live round outside one of the apartments. Witnesses said they didn't see who did the shooting. City police continued to investigate. I'm Jake Lamore.
0: At Wednesday morning's meeting of the Kankakee County Board's Executive Committee, Veterans Assistance Commission Superintendent Eric Peterson gave an update on homeless veterans in our area.
2: A few of our homeless vets we've had to house over at Red Roof Inn. I did have a call recently with Heinz VA and Midwest Shelters for Homeless Veterans, a large organization that does a phenomenal job that we work in collaboration with to house homeless vets. And they've identified that Kankakee County has more homeless veterans than Will County, despite Will County having a much higher population. My personal opinion is that is due in part to our ability to identify all of these veterans.
0: Peterson added that he has a bi-weekly phone call with the Heinz Hospital and Midwest Shelters to keep track of homeless veterans in Kankakee County. With harvest season starting, Kankakee County Health Department Administrator John Beavis told the County Board's Executive Committee yesterday that the state has begun a free mental health hotline for farmers.
3: This one is particularly for farm families. It provides up to 6 telehealth counseling sessions for individuals, couples, groups, or families. It's absolutely free. All they would need to do is call 1-833-327-6767. These are mental health professionals trained to do this work.
0: Beavis said that he hopes the state will continue to grow the service, eventually making it available to everyone in the state.
4: NBC News Radio, I'm Michael Kastner. President Trump says the Kennedy Center will be ripped down if he doesn't get recognition for renovating the building. The Kennedy Center for the Performing Arts was opened in 1971 in Washington, D.C. as a living memorial to the late assassinated President Kennedy. On Tuesday, a federal judge blocked the center from adding Trump's name to the building again. Texas Attorney General and Republican Senate candidate Ken Paxton is being sued by the family of a woman who died during pregnancy because she was denied an abortion that could have saved her life. Tierra Walker of San Antonio died in 2024 after being diagnosed with a pregnancy-related complication. Michigan Democrat and Senate candidate Abdul El-Sayed will be campaigning with former Vice President Kamala Harris next week. More from Mark Mayfield.
5: The El-Sayed campaign said on Wednesday that Harris will be joining the U.S. Senate candidate on the campaign trail to discuss health care costs and black maternal health.
4: Michael Kastner, NBC News Radio.
6: 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Kia Bradley wants to see you in a Kia. Well, tomorrow, high school football kicking off with some matchups, some big ones. Undefeated 4-0 Wilmington will travel to undefeated 4-0 Manteno tomorrow. Boy, what a game that'll be. You got a matchup of 2-3-1 teams as Kankakee visits Lincoln Way West. Bradley Bourbonnais hosts Andrew. Hersher visits Lyle. Moments travels to Hoopston. Bishop McNamara on the road against Aurora Christian. St. Anne will host Flanagan Woodland. And Milford Cisna Park will be on the road against Blue Ridge. Indiana high school football games tomorrow. Rensselaer Central will host Frontier. North Newton is on the road against West Central. South Newton is hosting Schlarman Academy. Benton Central takes on Tipton. And Kankakee Valley will host Hanover Central. Baseball, the White Sox no longer in first place in the AL Central after losing to the Guardians 6-3 in Cleveland. White Sox try to bounce back, opening up a series against the Tigers tonight. Cubs beat the Braves 8-4 thanks to 2 Pete Crow Armstrong home runs. Cubs off tonight. Cardinals dropped their series against the Giants 6-5 in 10 innings. Cardinals off tonight. And you got Thursday night football tonight between the Bills and the Lions. The Bears play Sunday at Soldier Field hosting Minnesota. Pregame at 10, kickoff at noon here on your home for Chicago Bears football. And the Colts head to Kansas City to take on the Chiefs on Sunday night football.
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8: We still have that stationary front over our area, so showers and thunderstorms will be a fairly good possibility today. A few of those storms might have some heavy rainfall, and we might get some localized flooding out of a few of those. About 80 on the afternoon high. Only a slight chance of shower overnight. We're in the mid-60s, and then Friday looks a little bit nicer. Mix of sun and clouds and about 80. Scattered showers and thunderstorms expected Saturday and Sunday will be a little bit cooler. I'm meteorologist Steve Hamilton.
6: Thank you, Steve. We've got scattered rain. It looks like rain, doesn't it? Just cloudy and gloomy looking. 69 in Gilman, 70 in Bradley. We'll brighten things up for you with some ice cream. Our River Country Morning Mind Twister coming up in 6 minutes. Here's Megan Maroney on WIVR.

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0: River Country, WIVR. That's Florida Georgia Line. They made it kind of unofficial, but somewhat official, that they are indeed getting back together, and they're going to be doing a tour in 2027. The other day on Instagram, they caused quite a stir. They had a flyer with 11 festival dates. Those dates and locations were all blurred out. We do know they are going to get together for the Stagecoach Festival in California next April. But it looks like there's 10 other festivals that they're going to be reuniting and playing again. Tyler Hubbard and Brian Kelly getting back together for 2027. How cool is that? All right, time for our River Country Morning Mind Twister. Up for grabs, a couple of DQ Medium Blizzard treats from our noble Dairy Queens. Spider-Man, Brand New Day, has officially become the highest grossing domestic release ever. Yes, it has made over $936 million in North America so far. The next benchmark would become the first domestic release to hit the $1 billion, with a B, billion-dollar mark. What movie did Spider-Man Brand New Day pass to set the box office number one spot? I'm going to give you a couple choices. You got to pick which one it is. Is it A, Avengers Endgame, or B, Star Wars The Force Awakens? What movie did Spider-Man Brand New Day pass to become the highest grossing domestic box office leader? Give us a call with your guess. The number is 800-656-1017.
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0: Century Star Wars Brand New Day has become the highest grossing domestic release ever, passing what movie? Avengers Endgame or Star Wars The Force Awakens?
7: Star Wars The Force Awakens.
0: And that is correct. Yes, yeah, Star Wars The Force Awakens. But then we got cut off. So hopefully that winner will call us back. I recognize the voice. I'm very good. So if you call me back and say, oh, I won, and you're not the winner, trust me, I'm good at voice recognition. All right. No, I'm not AI. I am sitting here in the studio. But yes, Spider-Man Brand New Day could become the first $1 billion domestic movie in America. Star Wars Force Awakens was on that list. Third is Avengers Endgame, followed by Avatar, in case you're wondering. Here's Dan and Shay on River Country.

say so. River Country WIVR, that's Dan and Shay. Big announcement earlier this week. Kenny Chesney coming to Soldier Field for his original Vibe Room tour. Tickets go on sale week from tomorrow, next Friday the 25th.

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Mostly cloudy skies today, a high today about 85. Complete look at the forecast coming up. 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

0: and equipment into our office once a month so veterans can come in, get their hands on it, and see if it's something that might be beneficial for them. And then if it is beneficial, because the clinic is right down the hall from us, they can go down to the clinic, talk to their primary care, and then they get a referral to have that piece of equipment. So it's very beneficial. We post it on our Facebook page, but you can also call our office if you want to know when any of these services are going to be in our office.
1: 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It's National Farm Safety and Health Week, and an expert is highlighting the importance of protection from the sun for farmers and other outdoor workers. Scott Pringle has more.
2: President of the Skin Cancer Foundation, Deborah Sarnoff, says outdoor workers are 60% more likely to get non-melanoma skin cancer than the general population because of the amount of time they spend outdoors.
3: The tops of the ears, the nose, the back of the neck, the tops of the hands, those are the areas that seem to get the sunburn the most. We see a lot of skin cancer in those areas.
2: The foundation urges outdoor workers to use sunscreen, protective clothing, hats, and shade, and get routine skin checks to reduce the risk of getting skin cancer. I'm Scott Pringle.
4: NBC News Radio, I'm Michael Kastner. President Trump says the Kennedy Center will be ripped down if he doesn't get recognition for renovating the building. The Kennedy Center for the Performing Arts was opened in 1971 in Washington, D.C. as a living memorial to the late assassinated President Kennedy. On Tuesday, a federal judge blocked the center from adding Trump's name to the building again. Texas Attorney General and Republican Senate candidate Ken Paxton is being sued by the family of a woman who died during pregnancy because she was denied an abortion that could have saved her life. Tierra Walker of San Antonio died in 2024 after being diagnosed with a pregnancy-related complication. Michigan Democrat and Senate candidate Abdul El-Sayed will be campaigning with former Vice President Kamala Harris next week. More from Mark Mayfield.
5: The El-Sayed campaign said on Wednesday that Harris will be joining the U.S. Senate candidate on the campaign trail to discuss health care costs and black maternal health.
4: Michael Kastner, NBC News Radio.
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1: In sports, White Sox now trail the Guardians by a half game in the AL Central. That after dropping a 6-3 game in Cleveland yesterday. Sox host the Tigers starting tonight. Cubs beat the Braves 8-4 at Wrigley yesterday. The Cubs still in position for an NL wild card game. They're off today before starting a series with the Reds tomorrow night. St. Louis Cardinals lost to the Giants 6-5 in 10 innings. Cards are off tonight. The Bills visit the Lions tonight in Thursday night football. Chicago Fire FC take on Nashville on Saturday. And the Bears host the Vikings on Sunday. You can hear that game. Follow the Bears all season long right here. That is a check of news and sports here on this Thursday. Have a good rest of your day. Be safe, everybody. I'm Rob West.
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8: We still have that stationary front over our area, so showers and thunderstorms will be a fairly good possibility today. A few of those storms might have some heavy rainfall, and we might get some localized flooding out of a few of those. About 80 on the afternoon high. Only a slight chance of shower overnight. We're in the mid-60s, and then Friday looks a little bit nicer. Mix of sun and clouds and about 80. Scattered showers and thunderstorms expected Saturday and Sunday will be a little bit cooler. I'm meteorologist Steve Hamilton.
9: Thank you, Steve. Drizzle was 72 in Manteno. 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
9: Well, hello and happy Thursday. Roy Gregory rolling through another rainy hour of country fun. I know it's raining, but we're going to make it a fun hour for you. American Idol making a big change. You know when people will audition, they get the golden ticket, and they say, I'm going to Hollywood. Well, that's going to change. because

0: of high taxes and the cost of doing business in California. Wait till you hear where American Idol is going to be moving their master production to. Also, Jelly Roll opening up about his future in music after stepping away from touring for a while. We'll hear what Jelly Roll has to say. We'll hear from Jelly Roll coming up this hour. Here to kick things off, Thomas Rhett with Jordan Davis here on River Country, WIVR.
1: Didn't win the lotto, but the dogs won. Didn't bag a big one, but I saw one. Just the things to do, it ain't a long one. So I can't complain.

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River Country, WIVR, the Barefoot Blue Jean Knights, probably getting, slimmer and slimmer. As rain throws through, and on the other side of this rain, we're going to see slightly cooler temperatures. But we're not done with this summer feel just yet. It's going to be around 85 today, but we've got thunder boomers rain going on today. The Northern Illinois Anglers Association hosting its 43rd annual Kankakee and Iroquois River Cleanup this Saturday. It's from 8 a.m. to 1 p.m., sponsored by your friends here in part at River Country WIBR. 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Ella Langley is up next with her latest Lovin' Life Again.

0: River Country, WIVR, Cody Johnson, Carrie Underwood, I'm Gonna Love You. Well, here at River Country, we love our listeners, and we like to spotlight our listeners, too. For instance, Charles Page of Bourbonnais is our River Country Listener of the Week. Charles works at AHF and says he listens on his car rides and loves the variety and the artists that we play. Well, Charles, thank you. We appreciate it. And as a thank you, we set Charles up with gift certificates from some of our Listener of the Week sponsors, Oliver's Bar and Grill and Bradley and Kankakee. 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And he can see Vicky and our friends at Game On Bar and Grill in downtown Piatone. 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Just look for Charles' smiling face on our website. Click on that. Tell us where you live, when you listen. And who knows? We could be talking about you next week.
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2: We still have that stationary front over our area, so showers and thunderstorms will be a fairly good possibility today. A few of those storms might have some heavy rainfall, and we might get some localized flooding out of a few of those. About 80 on the afternoon high. Only a slight chance of shower overnight. We're in the mid-60s, and then Friday looks a little bit nicer. Mix of sun and clouds and about 80. Scattered showers and thunderstorms expected Saturday and Sunday will be a little bit cooler. I'm meteorologist Steve Hamilton.
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River Country, WIVR, that is Jelly Roll, who was opening up about his future. If you heard a couple weeks ago, he was talking about stepping away from touring once his schedule had finished. Well, he was on a podcast with Kelly Sutton backstage at the Grenell Opry, and he said he's done everything he's wanted to do in Music Row, so he's going to talk to God and see what he should do next. And he said, if God tells him to go to a homeless shelter in Paducah, Kentucky, he's going. In addition to being a member of the Grand Ole Opry, Jelly Roll has earned 3 Grammy Awards, topped the Billboard 200, and landed 22 songs on the Billboard Hot 100. We'll see what's next for Jelly Roll. Next up, Chase Matthew with his new song called Holding It Down here on River Country, WIVR.

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0: the latest and greatest in country, plus local news and weather. 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Mostly cloudy skies today, maybe some rain this morning, a high today about 85. Complete look at the forecast coming up. Checking your River Country news this Thursday morning, I'm Rob West. Another day, another leap in gas prices. AAA says the average cost for a gallon of regular no-lead gas now $4.78 across the land of Lincoln. That's a 16-cent jump overnight. Gas in the Kankakee area running $4.75 on average, up 13 cents from yesterday's price, 20 cents more expensive than it was at this time last week. AAA says gas averaging $4.67 a gallon in Iroquois County, $4.61 in Ford County, $4.76 in Grundy County, $4.84 a gallon on average in Will County. Across the state line, AAA says a gallon of gas sets you back $3.93 a gallon in Newton County, running $3.92 a gallon in Benton County, $4.17 on average in Jasper County. AAA says gas running $3.92 a gallon on average across the Hoosier state. During Wednesday morning's meeting of the Kankakee County Board's Executive Committee, County Health Department Administrator John Beavis told the committee that he'd been asked to speak to several health departments around the state about his department's involvement following the March tornado in the county. Beavis added that those discussions have led to him being asked to speak at an upcoming conference.
1: There's a conference coming up next month where myself and Kara, who is our PHEP coordinator, Public Health Emergency Preparedness, we have been asked to give a presentation regarding that role now.
0: The duo will be speaking at the second annual Illinois Weather and Public Health Response Summit in Champaign on October the 7th. Also at Wednesday morning's meeting, Veterans Assistance Commission Superintendent Eric Peterson said the remodeling of their office in Bourbonnais is now complete.
2: We're still moving a couple of things around, and also we're very lucky to have had a couple of pieces created and donated by a Vietnam veteran, Jackie Waybright. Made a couple of signs for our pantry that we're calling our Patriot Food Pantry, and also our donation area for veterans, which we call our Veterans Closet. And he also made a sign for the Liberty Lodge. He's very good at woodworking, so I appreciate having those sentimental pieces made by veterans in our community, so I appreciate Jackie for that.
0: Peterson said you can contact him if you're interested in taking a tour of the renovated VAC offices in Bourbonnais.
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4: We still have that stationary front over our area, so showers and thunderstorms will be a fairly good possibility today. A few of those storms might have some heavy rainfall, and we might get some localized flooding out of a few of those, about 80 on the afternoon high. Only a slight chance of shower overnight. We're in the mid-60s, and then Friday looks a little bit nicer. Mix of sun and clouds and about 80. Scattered showers and thunderstorms expected Saturday and Sunday will be a little bit cooler. I'm meteorologist Steve Hamilton.
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0: River Country WIVR with Zach Top. It's Roy Gregory with three things we learned today. American Idol is leaving Los Angeles and going to Atlanta after 25 years of production in Southern California. Fremantle Media said they're going to Atlanta because of the high cost of doing business in California. Plus, Georgia giving them a 20% transferable tax credit and other incentives. And by the way, American Idol, not the only one moving production out of Los Angeles. The Masked Singer previously moved from L.A. to New Jersey. And also Shark Tank heading to Atlanta. There's a tribute concert in the works for the life of Dolly Parton. It's going to be in Nashville next month called the CMA Presents I Will Always Love You, a celebration of Dolly Parton, a Dolly tribute concert. You can imagine how many stars will be part of this. They have not announced the alignment and who's going to be performing, but Dolly had so many friends. You can bet they're lining up to be part of that. It's going to be a two-hour live telecast on ABC, and it'll be from Belmont University. Mark your calendars. It's October 21st, starting at 8 p.m. And Spider-Man, Brand New Day, now the highest grossing movie ever at the domestic box office. It surpassed Star Wars, The Force Awakens, and has made $936 million in North America so far. The next benchmark would be becoming the first domestic release ever to hit the $1 billion mark. Now, that seems kind of unlikely at this point, but who knows? Globally, the film has made over $2.4 billion and sits third all-time. This is worldwide, behind Avengers Endgame and Avatar. Three things we learned today here on River Country.
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9: We still have that stationary front over our area, so showers and thunderstorms will be a fairly good possibility today. A few of those storms might have some heavy rainfall, and we might get some localized flooding out of a few of those. About 80 on the afternoon high. Only a slight chance of shower overnight. We're in the mid-60s, and then Friday looks a little bit nicer. Mix of sun and clouds and about 80. Scattered showers and thunderstorms expected Saturday and Sunday will be a little bit cooler. I'm meteorologist Steve Hamilton.
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River Country WIVR, that is George Bird singing about the Cowboys. Not the Dallas Cowboys, just a Cowboys song there. Well, tomorrow morning we've got another special show lined up for you as we continue to send people to some of the great concerts around the area. Today we sent Dawn Dayhoff from Bradley to see Tim McGraw, which is coming up Saturday at Credit Union One Bank Amphitheater in Tinley Park. We're going to do Ticket Me at 7:43 again tomorrow. One final chance for you to see Tim Saturday night, the country music superstar. Chris Nichols coming up next on what's going to continue to be a rainy day. But Chris will brighten things up for you. He's got music lined up for you from Justin Moore and Lady A, Lady Antebellum, in his first set of music. Stay dry. Till tomorrow, Roy Gregory reminding you these four things. WIVR.

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0: the latest and greatest in country, plus local news and weather. Cloudy skies today, some rain this morning, high today about 85. Complete look at the forecast coming up. Checking your River Country News this Thursday morning, I'm Rob West. Special meeting of the Manteno Village Board was held at 7 o'clock Wednesday morning. Mayor Annette L'Amour made a statement to open the meeting.
1: Yet again, Joel Geske and the other three members of the Manteno Choice Party are trying to illegally hold a meeting of the Manteno Village Board of Trustees to ram through their agenda without any oversight. Since losing to me in the race for the mayor of Manteno, Geske has repeatedly tried to rubber stamp his agenda by calling board meetings in violation of the law.
0: The mayor went on to outline the portions of Manteno Village Code that she felt were being violated by the special meeting.
1: The law is clear, and Geske is refusing to follow it. I want to be clear that this meeting is illegally called, and while I do not believe it is legally required, I will veto every action taken by the board at the supposed special meeting.
0: Mayor L'Amour went on to point out that there was a regular board meeting scheduled for the village board on Monday evening. Then after making her statement, Mayor L'Amour left the meeting, which continued with Trustees Boudreaux, Crockett, Geske, and Zimbelman, Trustee Crockett acting as mayor pro tem.
2: A motion to approve an amendment to the previously approved August 3rd, 2026 regular meeting minutes of the Board of Trustees. Just to clarify for those that aren't there, we are reflecting in these minutes. The mayor at that meeting tried to adjourn the meeting. However, she did not have the majority to adjourn the meeting. Only two voted in favor, four voted against. So therefore, the meeting was continued on. At that meeting that continued on, that's when we moved to approve the engagement of new lawyers to defend the four trustees in the lawsuit brought by the mayor. And then a motion to reconsider the veto to approve Kankar for legal matters when it comes to lawsuits and then negotiations with the village staff.
0: Also during yesterday's meeting, the Manteno trustees approved the August 17th board meeting minutes to correct the date of the minutes, which had incorrectly been put as August 7th. The board also voted to enter a professional service agreement with B&F Construction Code Services Incorporated for some code enforcement inspections for the village.
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4: We still have that stationary front over our area, so showers and thunderstorms will be a fairly good possibility today. A few of those storms might have some heavy rainfall, and we might get some localized flooding out of a few of those. About 80 on the afternoon high. Only a slight chance of shower overnight. We're in the mid-60s, and then Friday looks a little bit nicer. Mix of sun and clouds and about 80. Scattered showers and thunderstorms expected Saturday and Sunday will be a little bit cooler. I'm meteorologist Steve Hamilton.
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River Country, WIVR, Zach John King, and get to drinking as we get into this Thursday morning. Good morning, everybody. It's Chris Nichols. About 80 degrees with some more showers and thunderstorms today. We'll keep you updated. Nothing too major. 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

0: yeah. My last single Saturday night.
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5: We still have that stationary front over our area, so showers and thunderstorms will be a fairly good possibility today. A few of those storms might have some heavy rainfall, and we might get some localized flooding out of a few of those. About 80 on the afternoon high. Only a slight chance of shower overnight. We're in the mid-60s, and then Friday looks a little bit nicer. Mix of sun and clouds and about 80. Scattered showers and thunderstorms expected Saturday and Sunday will be a little bit cooler. I'm meteorologist Steve Hamilton.
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This Kiss, classic river country from Faith Hill on this Thursday with Chris Nichols and John Party with his boots off.

There's Morgan Wallen at River Country, WIVR. Today is National Monte Cristo Day. Oh, I love that sandwich. Ham and cheese, battered like French toast, and dusted with some powdered sugar, a little jam. A glorious sandwich that basically looked at breakfast, lunch, and dessert and said, why choose? Indeed. Here's Scotty McCreary. This is It's at River Country, WIVR.

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9: We still have that stationary front over our area, so showers and thunderstorms will be a fairly good possibility today. A few of those storms might have some heavy rainfall, and we might get some localized flooding out of a few of those, about 80 on the afternoon high. Only a slight chance of shower overnight. We're in the mid-60s, and then Friday looks a little bit nicer. Mix of sun and clouds and about 80. Scattered showers and thunderstorms expected Saturday and Sunday will be a little bit cooler. I'm meteorologist Steve Hamilton.
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Tucker Wedmore getting us closer to 11 o'clock on a Thursday with Chris Nichols at River Country WIVR. Got the phone, keys, and wallet. And we have Lady Wilson and John Mayer at River Country.

0: the latest and greatest in country, plus local news and weather. Cloudy skies today, maybe some rain this morning. High today about 85. Complete look at the forecast coming up. Checking your River Country News this Thursday morning, I'm Rob West. Kankakee City Police looking into an incident where some shots were fired in the city overnight Tuesday night. Jake Lamore has the details.
1: Rob, according to reports, it was just before 9:30 Tuesday night when officers were called to the apartment building in the 200 block of Crest Lane Drive after multiple calls came in reporting shots fired. When they got there, officers say they spoke to a man near the bus stop who said he'd come from the rear of the building and didn't hear any shots. Kankakee police say they searched the building and confirmed no one had been hit by the gunfire, but did find a spent shell casing on the floor near a first-floor apartment, another spent shell casing near the stairs, and a live round outside one of the apartments. Witnesses said they didn't see who did the shooting. City police continued to investigate. I'm Jake Lamore.
0: At Wednesday morning's meeting of the Kankakee County Board's Executive Committee, Veterans Assistance Commission Superintendent Eric Peterson gave an update on homeless veterans in our area.
2: A few of our homeless vets we've had to house over at Red Roof Inn. I did have a call recently with Heinz VA and Midwest Shelters for Homeless Veterans, a large organization that does a phenomenal job that we work in collaboration with to house homeless vets. And they've identified that Kankakee County has more homeless veterans than Will County, despite Will County having a much higher population. My personal opinion is that is due in part to our ability to identify all of these veterans.
0: Peterson added that he has a bi-weekly phone call with the Heinz Hospital and Midwest Shelters to keep track of homeless veterans in Kankakee County. With harvest season starting, Kankakee County Health Department Administrator John Beavis told the County Board's Executive Committee yesterday that the state has begun a free mental health hotline for farmers.
3: This one is particularly for farm families. It provides up to 6 telehealth counseling sessions for individuals, couples, groups, or families. It's absolutely free. All they would need to do is call 1-833-327-6767. These are mental health professionals trained to do this work.
0: Beavis said that he hopes the state will continue to grow the service, eventually making it available to everyone in the state.
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5: We still have that stationary front over our area, so showers and thunderstorms will be a fairly good possibility today. A few of those storms might have some heavy rainfall, and we might get some localized flooding out of a few of those. About 80 on the afternoon high. Only a slight chance of shower overnight. We're in the mid-60s, and then Friday looks a little bit nicer. Mix of sun and clouds and about 80. Scattered showers and thunderstorms expected Saturday and Sunday will be a little bit cooler. I'm meteorologist Steve Hamilton.
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Luke Combs and Be By You here at River Country WIVR. It's Chris Nichols. Happy Thursday, everybody. Rolling into 11 o'clock with Megan Maroney.

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0: Fresh new stuff from Cole Wetzel and Ella Langley. They're Jaded here at River Country. 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Listen again tomorrow morning to win those Tim McGraw tickets. The Pawn Shop Guitar Tour live this Saturday night in Tinley Park. 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
4: We still have that stationary front over our area, so showers and thunderstorms will be a fairly good possibility today. A few of those storms might have some heavy rainfall, and we might get some localized flooding out of a few of those. About 80 on the afternoon high. Only a slight chance of shower overnight. We're in the mid-60s, and then Friday looks a little bit nicer. Mix of sun and clouds and about 80. Scattered showers and thunderstorms expected Saturday and Sunday will be a little bit cooler. I'm meteorologist Steve Hamilton.
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The Dance, Garth Brooks, here at River Country. It's the home opener for the Bears. Hear it all this Sunday on WIVR. Bears and Vikings, brought to you by Belson Steel Center, Drolley Chevrolet Buick of P-Town, First Trust Bank, and George Ryan Insurance. Bears and Vikings live from Soldier Field. 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
1: 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I'm Kent Kasson. 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
6: They say every year is a little different, and this year just follows that to a T, I think. You know, we were there in June, you're worried if they were ever going to grow again, and they had some ugly yellow color to it, and you just were afraid you'd lost the crop before it started, and now here we are thinking it's just as dark green as it can be late into the year. So, you know, things change. We'll ride the wave that we end up having to ride, but hopefully productive large amounts of bushels roll into these bins. So,
2: and then one more thing on the agronomy topic of weeds. I know with all the rain we had in August, some of them did make some appearances on edges.
6: All the rain we've got has just made the weed control issue a real challenge this year. It's always a tough battle, and this year it's maybe one of the toughest we've had to fight, but make some adjustments, look for some new things next year, adjust rates accordingly, and we'll go fight the fight again.
1: Thanks to Brad Schmidgall of Brandt for the information. 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And follow us on social media. This has been Central Illinois Today. I'm Kent Cassett.
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0: Looks like some rain will hang around for the rest of today. We'll top out at about 80. We still have that front over the area. Watch out for some heavy rainfall with a few of those thunderstorms. The rain will taper off overnight. It will stay cloudy, though, our low in the mid-60s, and then we're hitting 80 for the afternoon high on Friday. Looks pretty good with a mix of sunshine and clouds. Then for the weekend, scattered showers Saturday and Sunday. Saturday's high in the upper 80s, upper 70s Sunday. I'm meteorologist Steve Hamilton.
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11: After all the bars are closed,

Thomas Red here in River Country, WIVR, on our way to high noon and lunchtime on a Thursday with Chris Nichols and Luke Combs. Let's rethink some things.

0: the latest and greatest in country, plus local news and weather. 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Open 7 days a week, 11 to 2 and 5 to 9 for lunch and dinner on North State Route 1, Watseka. Mostly cloudy skies this afternoon. A few peaks at the sun, though. Our high today, about 85. Complete look at the forecast coming up. Checking your River Country News this Thursday afternoon. I'm Rob West. Well, you might not be able to tell it by the weather today, but the U.S. Drought Monitor says that drought concerns are inching their way back into the area. Latest map just released today by the U.S. Drought Monitor places all of Kankakee, Will, and Grundy counties in the abnormally dry category. Additionally, the northeastern third of Iroquois County is listed as abnormally dry, as well as a small northern sliver of Ford County. Latest report includes data gathered by the U.S. Drought Monitor through Tuesday of this week. During this morning's meeting of the Kankakee County Board's Finance Committee, County Auditor Colton Eckhoff gave the committee an update on requests for reimbursements that have come through his office so far this year.
1: From the auditor's office perspective, all 2015 claims and expenditures totaling nearly $33 million are on the website kankakeecountyauditor.com. We questioned 73 claims in the quarter and identified $62,069.10 in claim discrepancies. Through the claims process, we saved $5,742.15, and since December of 2024, we have saved $43,765.99 in that process as well.
0: Eckhoff added that the county has saved about $20,000 in the last 9 months from combining requests for office supplies and buying them in bulk. Also during this morning's meeting, the committee okayed bids for roof work to be done on four county-owned buildings to fix damage done by the March tornado. The bids for the work to be done on the Animal Control Building, the County Highway Building, County Administration Building, and the Old Veterans Assistance Commission Building in downtown Kankakee comes to a total of a little over $800,000, the lowest bid in each project coming from Langlois Roofing. The recommendation to award the bids will now go to the full board for approval at its October meeting. And Merriam-Webster is adding 1,400 new words to the dictionary, Tammy Trujillo reports.
2: They include words stemming from social media like looksmaxing, parasocial, and rickroll. In the food category, it's added items including cake pop, shishito, and chili crisp. Other modern terms now have official definitions like cuffing season, crash out, and the Sunday scaries. I'm Tammy Trujillo.
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0: On the sports schedule, the Sox try to get things back on track as they start a home series with the Tigers tonight. Cubs and Cards both have the day off. Bills host the Lions tonight in Thursday night football. Chicago Fire FC take on Nashville this Saturday. The Bears host the Vikings on Sunday. You can hear that game. Follow the Bears all season long right here. 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Cremation rites have been accorded by Evergreen Cremations in Kankakee for Deborah McCarty. 87-year-old Matha Rose Berger of Watseka died September 9th. Services for Friday arranged by the Knapp Funeral Home in Watseka for Rose Berger. And 69-year-old Wendy Sue Schrempf of Kankakee died September 8th. Services for Saturday arranged by the Jensen Funeral Home and Crematory in Kankakee for Wendy Schrempf.
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2: Looks like some rain will hang around for the rest of today. We'll top out at about 80. We still have that front over the area. Watch out for some heavy rainfall with a few of those thunderstorms. The rain will taper off overnight. It will stay cloudy, though, our low in the mid-60s, and then we're hitting 80 for the afternoon high on Friday. Looks pretty good with a mix of sunshine and clouds. Then for the weekend, scattered showers Saturday and Sunday. Saturday's high in the upper 80s, upper 70s Sunday. I'm meteorologist Steve Hamilton.
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River Country, WIVR, Dylan Scott, kicking off your lunch hour on this Thursday afternoon with Chris Nichols. Good to be with you. 80 with some showers and thunderstorms. And this is Stella Lefty, Boston at River Country. On a track.

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0: friends.
1: River Country WIVR, Bailey Zimmerman. 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
6: Looks like some rain will hang around for the rest of today. We'll top out at about 80. We still have that front over the area. Watch out for some heavy rainfall with a few of those thunderstorms. The rain will taper off overnight. It will stay cloudy, though, our low in the mid-60s, and then we're hitting 80 for the afternoon high on Friday. Looks pretty good with a mix of sunshine and clouds. Then for the weekend, scattered showers Saturday and Sunday. Saturday's high in the upper 80s, upper 70s Sunday. I'm meteorologist Steve Hamilton.
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Atop his white steed, Chris Stapleton here at River Country WIVR. Hope that lunch hour is going well. It's Chris Nichols. Good to be with you. A salute to our workplace of the week is coming up in just a bit here on River Country WIVR.

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4: December corn, 533.5, down 3/4. March corn, 547.5, down 1.25. November soybeans, 1324.5, up 4. January soybeans, 1341.75, up 4.5. December wheat, 726.5, down 4.25. That is the midday Chicago Board of Trade prices on 101.7, 103.7, and 96.1 River Country. 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For recycling, Belson is the way. And I'm Brett Warmoth from FS Grain with locations in Bourbon A, St. Anne, and Kankakee.
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7: Looks like some rain will hang around for the rest of today. We'll top out at about 80. We still have that front over the area. Watch out for some heavy rainfall with a few of those thunderstorms. The rain will taper off overnight. It will stay cloudy, though, our low in the mid-60s, and then we're hitting 80 for the afternoon high on Friday. Looks pretty good with a mix of sunshine and clouds. Then for the weekend, scattered showers Saturday and Sunday. Saturday's high in the upper 80s, upper 70s Sunday. I'm meteorologist Steve Hamilton.
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The latest and greatest in country, plus local news and weather. Mostly cloudy skies this afternoon, a high about 85. A complete look at the forecast is coming up. Checking your River Country News on this Thursday afternoon, I'm Jake Lamour. Kankakee City Police report a 43-year-old man is in custody after he allegedly damaged some surveying equipment.

0: Roger Mar T. Simington as the suspect. Simington was located by city police yesterday afternoon walking in the 400 block of East Oak Street and taken into custody. Simington has been charged with criminal damage to property in the $10,000 to $100,000 category and was booked into the Jerome Combs Detention Center. And you might not be able to tell it by the weather today, but drought concerns have started to make their way back into the area. Rob West has the details.
1: Jake, the latest map just released today by the U.S. Drought Monitor places all of Kankakee, Will, and Grundy counties in the abnormally dry category. Additionally, the northeastern third of Iroquois County is listed as abnormally dry, as is a small northern sliver of Ford County. The latest report includes data gathered by the U.S. Drought Monitor through Tuesday of this week. I'm Rob West.
0: In northwest Indiana, the latest report puts 84% of Newton County and 85% of Jasper County in the abnormally dry category. The U.S. Drought Monitor says Benton County continues to have no drought concerns at all.
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3: Looks like some rain will hang around for the rest of today. We'll top out at about 80. We still have that front over the area. Watch out for some heavy rainfall with a few of those thunderstorms. The rain will taper off overnight. It will stay cloudy, though, our low in the mid-60s, and then we're hitting 80 for the afternoon high on Friday. Looks pretty good with a mix of sunshine and clouds. Then for the weekend, scattered showers Saturday and Sunday. Saturday's high in the upper 80s, upper 70s Sunday. I'm meteorologist Steve Hamilton.
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0: Dustin Lynch here at River Country. 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
4: Looks like some rain will hang around for the rest of today. We'll top out at about 80. We still have that front over the area. Watch out for some heavy rainfall with a few of those thunderstorms. The rain will taper off overnight. It will stay cloudy, though, our low in the mid-60s, and then we're hitting 80 for the afternoon high on Friday. Looks pretty good with a mix of sunshine and clouds. Then for the weekend, scattered showers Saturday and Sunday. Saturday's high in the upper 80s, upper 70s Sunday. I'm meteorologist Steve Hamilton.
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Low cash and wrong hearts here at River Country WIVR. Head over to Francisville, Indiana this weekend for the 58th annual Francisville Fall Festival. 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
7: Looks like some rain will hang around for the rest of today. We'll top out at about 80. We still have that front over the area. Watch out for some heavy rainfall with a few of those thunderstorms. The rain will taper off overnight. It will stay cloudy, though, our low in the mid-60s, and then we're hitting 80 for the afternoon high on Friday. Looks pretty good with a mix of sunshine and clouds. Then for the weekend, scattered showers Saturday and Sunday. Saturday's high in the upper 80s, upper 70s Sunday. I'm meteorologist Steve Hamilton.
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John Party, our California cowboy. Friday Night Heartbreaker at River Country WIVR with Chris Nichols. 80 today with some scattered storms out there. Looks like some sun back for us tomorrow. Details on the way with some Jelly Roll at River Country.

0: the latest and greatest in country, plus local news and weather. Mostly cloudy this afternoon, a high about 85. A complete look at the forecast is coming up. Checking your River Country News on this Thursday afternoon, I'm Jake Lamore. A suspect who was shot while attempting to rob another person at an Orland Park gas station faces charges. Police say a person was pumping gas Tuesday morning at a Shell station on Harlem Avenue when 20-year-old Christopher Brown tried to rob them. The person, who is a concealed carry license holder, shot Brown, leaving him hospitalized in stable condition. Brown faces several charges, including attempted armed robbery. During this week's meeting of the Kankakee County Board's Executive Committee, County Recorder of Deeds Lori Gadboy told the committee about a new program starting in her office the first of the year.
1: A notary fraud alert system, meaning

0: The police department of both Bishop McNamara Catholic High School and Bradley Bourbonnais Community High School homecoming parades will march down village streets. Mac will step off from their high school on Brookmont Boulevard at 10 Friday morning, proceeding to their St. Joe's campus and finishing at their Maternity BVM campus. BBCHS will start at the school on North Street at 1:30 tomorrow afternoon and proceed on Blaine Avenue, then to Broadway Street, where they'll turn east to Michigan Avenue and back to North Street, returning to the high school. Bradley police say both parades will close those streets in which they're on for the duration needed for their safe passage. Drivers are encouraged to plan accordingly or use different routes.
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2: Looks like some rain will hang around for the rest of today. We'll top out at about 80. We still have that front over the area. Watch out for some heavy rainfall with a few of those thunderstorms. The rain will taper off overnight. It will stay cloudy, though, our low in the mid-60s, and then we're hitting 80 for the afternoon high on Friday. Looks pretty good with a mix of sunshine and clouds. Then for the weekend, scattered showers Saturday and Sunday. Saturday's high in the upper 80s, upper 70s Sunday. I'm meteorologist Steve Hamilton.
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WIVR, Dan and Shay's Say So as we roll into 2 o'clock now. Happy Thursday. It's Chris Nichols with some Thompson Square in River Country. Pucker up, Buttercup.

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0: Painted You Pretty, Hudson Westbrook's latest here on River Country. Celebrating Charles Page of Bourbonnais this week, our listener of the week. Charles wins that thank you for listening prize pack, filled with some goodies from Game On Bar and Grill in Fiatone, also LK Tax Shop and Oliver's Bar and Grill. 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
9: Looks like some rain will hang around for the rest of today. We'll top out at about 80. We still have that front over the area. Watch out for some heavy rainfall with a few of those thunderstorms. The rain will taper off overnight. It will stay cloudy, though, our low in the mid-60s, and then we're hitting 80 for the afternoon high on Friday. Looks pretty good with a mix of sunshine and clouds. Then for the weekend, scattered showers Saturday and Sunday. Saturday's high in the upper 80s, upper 70s Sunday. I'm meteorologist Steve Hamilton.
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River Country, WIVR, this heart's from Corey Kintz. It's Chris Nichols. We got This Day in Country Music History coming up. We've got a classic from Brooks and Dunn to play for you. Florida Georgia Line right now, and those Sundays at River Country.

Chris Young here at River Country, taking us to this day in country music history, September 17th, 2005. This Brooks and Dunn song steps into the top spot on the Billboard Country Singles Chart. The tune was co-written by Ronnie Dunn and was the first single from the duo's album Hillbilly Deluxe. This would become the 20th and final number one hit of the duo's career to date. It's Brooks and Dunn here on River Country with Play Something Country.

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0: Kenny Chesney here at River Country WIVR. 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
1: He's a ranch hand in a pinch, man. 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
5: Looks like some rain will hang around for the rest of today. We'll top out at about 80. We still have that front over the area. Watch out for some heavy rainfall with a few of those thunderstorms. The rain will taper off overnight. It will stay cloudy, though, our low in the mid-60s, and then we're hitting 80 for the afternoon high on Friday. Looks pretty good with a mix of sunshine and clouds. Then for the weekend, scattered showers Saturday and Sunday. Saturday's high in the upper 80s, upper 70s Sunday. I'm meteorologist Steve Hamilton.
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That's what she's doing. Loving life again. Ella Langley in River Country, WIVR. That's going to do it for me, Chris Nichols. Thank you so much for listening. Back with you tomorrow morning after 10. Do it all over again here at River Country. Denny Case coming in next. So long, everybody.

0: The latest and greatest in country, plus local news and weather. 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You'll like the way they do business. Mostly cloudy skies this afternoon, a high about 85. A complete look at the forecast is coming up. Checking your River Country news on this Thursday afternoon, I'm Jake Lamore. Funeral arrangements have been announced for former Manteno trustee Wendell Phillips, who passed away earlier this week. According to his obituary, Phillips passed away Monday surrounded by family at the age of 86. A memorial visitation will be held from 4 in the afternoon until 7 in the evening on Friday, October 2nd at Clancy Gurnon Funeral Home in Manteno. An additional visitation will be held from 9 in the morning until the time of the memorial service at 11 Saturday, October 3rd. A private family interment will be held at a later date at Abraham Lincoln National Cemetery in Elwood, as Phillips honorably served in the United States Army. Phillips served as a trustee on the Manteno Village Board from 2011 until 2025. The Manteno Village Hall has been draped with black bunting in honor of his passing. And due to Saturday's severe weather forecast, Circa's 6th annual Estival Festival has been moved indoors. In an email from Public Relations Coordinator Aaron Michael, the Free Music and Arts Festival will now be held at the Kankakee Valley Park District's Bill Sprigg Civic Auditorium on 8th Avenue. Michael says there will be a few changes in scheduling, but the plan is to do their best to keep everything the same, including outdoor vending and activities. You can get the most up-to-date details by looking up Kankakee Estival Festival on Facebook.
1: 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I'm Chris Caraccio.
2: President Trump will greet Chinese President Xi Jinping when he arrives in the U.S. next week. Xi is going on a state visit to the White House, which will involve bilateral meetings and a state dinner. The two will likely discuss trade, artificial intelligence, and national security. The family of a woman who died during pregnancy because she was denied an abortion that could have saved her life is suing Texas Attorney General Ken Paxton. Tierra Walker of San Antonio died in 2024 after being diagnosed with a pregnancy-related complication that included seizures and blood clots. The family claims Texas doctors refused to treat her because of the state's abortion ban, which they argue is unconstitutional. Remains found in the Grand Canyon earlier in the week have been identified as Timothy Smith, a 53-year-old husband, father, and pilot who was the last of the hikers lost to a deadly flash flood last month. This marks the end of a weeks-long search for Smith after he traveled to the canyon with two friends when a storm fueled violent rapids. I'm Chris Caraccio, NBC News Radio.
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0: On the sports schedule, the Sox try to get back on track when they start a home series with the Tigers tonight. Cubs and Cards both have the day off. Bills host the Lions tonight in Thursday Night Football. The Chicago Fire FC take on Nashville on Saturday. And the Bears host the Vikings on Sunday. You can hear that game and follow the Bears all season long on this station. That's a check of your news on this Thursday afternoon. Have a great day, and thanks for listening. I'm Jake Lamore.
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River Country, WIVR, Zach Topp with South of Sanity here on this Thursday afternoon. Stepping in, I'll be with you up until 7 o'clock tonight. I'm Denny Case. We're going to be hearing from Jake Lamore between 4:30 and 5. He'll be broadcasting from the Kankakee County Chamber Legislative Reception. Right now, one from Chase Matthew. It's Darlin' on River Country, WIVR.

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1: River Country, WIVR, Boots Off, that's John Party. I'm Denny Case, and there's a big party that has had to change venue. Now, we've been telling you about Circa. Circa and their Kankakee Estival Festival. That's going to be taking place this Saturday. It's the sixth annual. Circa stands for Collaborative Initiative to Revive Kankakee Arts. This festival, it's all about showcasing local talent. And, well, they've had to change the venue. It's always held at Bird Park in Kankakee there at the Don Palzer Bandshell. But if you've been listening to the weather report, it's going to be a really, really rainy Saturday. That wouldn't be any fun for anybody. So they've decided to move it over to the Bill Spriggs Civic Auditorium in Kankakee on South 8th Avenue. That's on the grounds of Governor Small Memorial Park. It's right beside the Kankakee County Museum. They're going to try to keep it as normal as they can. Still all the live music and local talent, the food trucks, everything that makes the Estival Festival what it is. Going to take place this year at the Civic Auditorium due to the weather. And you can find out more on the festival's Facebook page or go to k3estfest.com. Stick around. Got more great country music coming your way on River Country WIVR. Riley Green up next.
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2: Looks like some rain will hang around for the rest of today. We'll top out at about 80. We still have that front over the area. Watch out for some heavy rainfall with a few of those thunderstorms. The rain will taper off overnight. It will stay cloudy, though, our low in the mid-60s, and then we're hitting 80 for the afternoon high on Friday. Looks pretty good with a mix of sunshine and clouds. Then for the weekend, scattered showers Saturday and Sunday. Saturday's high in the upper 80s, upper 70s Sunday. I'm meteorologist Steve Hamilton.
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River Country, WIVR, Blake Shelton's song about a puppy dog, Old Red. Hey, just a reminder, the Bears taking on the Minnesota Vikings in the home opener this Sunday. And, of course, you can hear the game and the pregame and the postgame, all that good stuff here on this radio station. That's made possible by Kankakee Community College, Spartan Auto Glass, and Riverside Orthopedic Specialists. We'll have the pregame at 10 a.m., the kickoff scheduled for noon this Sunday. Right now, one from Drew Baldridge. Singing about those tough people. Are you one of them? It's River Country, WIVR.

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Mama spent every night by her bed, and Daddy shaved his head. 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

River Country WIVR, Zach John King with Get to Drinkin'. I'm Denny Case. You want to help save some lives? The American Red Cross. They've got a blood drive going on right now at Northfield Square Mall in Bradley, and they're keeping it going until 5 p.m. Give the gift of life by donating blood today. It's Old Dominion with Hotel Key here on River Country WIVR.

was real. Neither one of us looking for three little words, unless those three words were do not disturb. Checkout was supposed to be noon, but we slept until 3:00.

River Country WIVR Old Dominion Hotel Key. Tim McGraw coming to the Tinley Park Credit Union One Amphitheater this Saturday. The Pawn Shop Guitar Tour 2026. And Roy Gregory's got one more chance for you to win some tickets tomorrow morning. Ticket me at 7:43. It's Kane Brown with Woman on River Country WIVR.

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9: Looks like some rain will hang around for the rest of today. We'll top out at about 80. We still have that front over the area. Watch out for some heavy rainfall with a few of those thunderstorms. The rain will taper off overnight. It will stay cloudy, though, our low in the mid-60s, and then we're hitting 80 for the afternoon high on Friday. Looks pretty good with a mix of sunshine and clouds. Then for the weekend, scattered showers Saturday and Sunday. Saturday's high in the upper 80s, upper 70s Sunday. I'm meteorologist Steve Hamilton.
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River Country, WIVR, some bell-bottom country, courtesy of the lovely Lainey Wilson, 4x4 by you. On our way to 4 o'clock, Jake Lamore has your news on the way. Right now, it's Graylin James, Water at a Wedding. I'm Denny Case, and you're listening to River Country, WIVR.

0: the latest and greatest in country, plus local news and weather. 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Mostly cloudy skies this afternoon, a high about 85. A complete look at the forecast is coming up. Checking your River Country News on this Thursday afternoon, I'm Jake Lamore. Kankakee City Police report a 43-year-old man is in custody after he allegedly damaged some surveying equipment last week. According to reports, officers were called to South Washington Avenue and West Hawkins Street before 9:30 in the morning on Wednesday of last week for a report of a person intentionally damaging the equipment. An employee of the company who owns the equipment told officers a man riding a small electric bicycle or scooter entered an area marked with orange cones and kicked a Trimble total station, knocking it onto the pavement. The instrument was valued at approximately $30,000. Police obtained photographs of the suspect and were able to determine Jermar T. Symington as the suspect. Symington was located by city police yesterday afternoon walking in the 400 block of East Oak Street and taken into custody. Symington has been charged with criminal damage to property in the $10,000 to $100,000 category and was booked into the Jerome Combs Detention Center. And you might not be able to tell it by the weather today, but drought concerns have started to make their way back into the area. Rob West has the details.
1: Jake, the latest map just released today by the U.S. Drought Monitor places all of Kankakee, Will, and Grundy counties in the abnormally dry category. Additionally, the northeastern third of Iroquois County is listed as abnormally dry, as is a small northern sliver of Ford County. The latest report includes data gathered by the U.S. Drought Monitor through Tuesday of this week. I'm Rob West.
0: In northwest Indiana, the latest report puts 84% of Newton County and 85% of Jasper County in the abnormally dry category. The U.S. Drought Monitor says Benton County continues to have no drought concerns at all.
2: 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I'm Chris Caraggio.
3: The first court appearance for the woman accused of causing a deadly L.A. Metro bus crash that preceded a fatal news helicopter crash has been postponed for medical reasons. Authorities say 36-year-old Bailey Lynn Rios drove her SUV the wrong way, ran a red light, and then crashed into a Metro bus Tuesday. The collision killed 31-year-old Gage Wida and 46-year-old Daniel Castillo. Rios was arrested on suspicion of murder and remains jailed on more than $4 million bail. Her arraignment is expected to be rescheduled for tomorrow morning. An F-16 pilot is said to be conscious and alert after his plane crashed in

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2: 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Bills host the Lions tonight in Thursday night football. The Chicago Fire FC take on Nashville on Saturday. And the Bears host the Vikings on Sunday. 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That's a check of your news on this Thursday afternoon. Have a great day, and thanks for listening. I'm Jake Lamour.
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4: Looks like some rain will hang around for the rest of today. We'll top out at about 80. We still have that front over the area. Watch out for some heavy rainfall with a few of those thunderstorms. The rain will taper off overnight. It will stay cloudy, though, our low in the mid-60s, and then we're hitting 80 for the afternoon high on Friday. Looks pretty good with a mix of sunshine and clouds. Then for the weekend, scattered showers Saturday and Sunday. Saturday's high in the upper 80s, upper 70s Sunday. I'm meteorologist Steve Hamilton.
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River Country WIVR with a new one from Morgan Wallen and Ben By Now. Past 4 o'clock here on a Thursday afternoon with Denny Case. We're going to take a look at birthdays here in just a little bit. Right now, one from Luke Bryan. Play it again, Sam. River Country WIVR. 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

0: WIVR with a brand new one that we just started playing. Co Wetzel together with Ella Langley and Jaded. Here on this Thursday, it's the 17th of September 2026. I'm Denny Case. Congratulations again going out to our birthday club winner this week, Miles Delaney from Grant Park. 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Birthdays in our club today include August Munoz from Chicago, Parker Joyce of Reddick, and Daniel Clip of Kankakee. They share their birthday with comedian Rita Rudner, also film director Baz Luhrmann. He's the guy who gave us those two recent Elvis movies. Famed Chicago Bulls coach Phil Jackson and Cassandra Peterson, better known to the world as Elvira, Mistress of the Dark. And I've had the pleasure of meeting her twice. I'm Denny Case, and happy birthday to all I listed. And you, if it's yours, it's River Country, WIVR.
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4: Looks like some rain will hang around for the rest of today. We'll top out at about 80. We still have that front over the area. Watch out for some heavy rainfall with a few of those thunderstorms. The rain will taper off overnight. It will stay cloudy, though, our low in the mid-60s, and then we're hitting 80 for the afternoon high on Friday. Looks pretty good with a mix of sunshine and clouds. Then for the weekend, scattered showers Saturday and Sunday. Saturday's high in the upper 80s, upper 70s Sunday. I'm meteorologist Steve Hamilton.
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Favorite Country, WIVR, Lainey Wilson and John Mayer, Phone Keys Wallet. I'm Denny Case. Congratulations going out to Charles Page of Bourbonnais. He works at AHF, and, well, he's our Listener of the Week. 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Now, of course, we need another Listener of the Week every Monday. 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Charles, this week's winner, he says he can't decide on a favorite artist. Depends on his mood. Here's Scotty McCreary with The Fall of Summer on River Country WIVR.

0: WIVR River Country is on the road and having fun.
1: Good afternoon. It's Jake Lamore coming to you from the beautiful Kankakee Country Club in Kankakee, right along the river. It ended up being a beautiful day today. I am out here for a Kankakee County Chamber event called Legislative Reception. And coming up here in just a little while, we are going to be talking with the president and CEO of the Kankakee County Chamber of Commerce, Kelsey Post. And she's going to tell us all about what the legislative reception is and what it means for members of the Kankakee County Chamber of Commerce and all of that good stuff. So that's going to be coming your way here shortly. So make sure you're keeping it tuned to hear what this event is all about. In the meantime, I encourage you to check out the Kankakee County Chamber of Commerce and see what they can do for you and your business. I'm Jake Lamore.
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1: River Country, WIVR, I call it the Applebee's song. Walker Hayes with Fancy Like. It's Denny Case. Once again, Tim McGraw playing in Tinley Park this Saturday, the Credit Union One Amphitheater. It's his Pawn Shop Guitar Tour. And if you want to see yourself in that crowd, Roy Gregory's got one last chance for you to win those tickets tomorrow morning. Ticket me at 7:43. Set that alarm. It's Cody Johnson with The Fall here on River Country, WIVR.

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That's right. Classic Alan Jackson, back to his album A Lot About Living and A Little About Love. Way down yonder on the Chattahoochee, that was his third album. I'm Denny Case. Want you to know, my friends at the Onarga American Legion Post 551, they're going to be hosting a fish fry tomorrow at their Legion Hall in Durham Park in Onarga. 4:30 in the afternoon till 7 o'clock at night. $12 gets you some beer-battered fish, fries, baked beans, green beans, and coleslaw. They'll have some drinks available, too. And the Legion Auxiliary, they're going to be out there selling some ice cream and slices of pie. And if you don't like fish, if your kids are picky, whatever, they're going to have hamburgers and corn dogs available too. Right now, one from Megan Maroney. It's her latest. It's called Medicine. It's here on River Country WIVR.

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You know the songs. 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

0: WIVR River Country is on the road and having fun.
1: Good afternoon, Jake Lamore coming to you from the Kankakee Country Club, and I am here with Kelsey Post from the Kankakee County Chamber of Commerce.
2: Good afternoon. Thanks for joining us today.
1: Of course. So I hear the word legislative reception. That's happening here this evening from 5 to 7. What is a legislative reception?
2: Yes, and each year we've kind of done something different to honor our legislators and get to know them and mix and mingle with them. Last year we did kind of a more mix and mingle where it was just kind of getting to talk to your legislators in more of a casual setting. This year we're super excited because we actually are partnering with the Small Business Advocacy Council, the SBAC, and they are actually facilitating a forum with our legislators. So we're super excited to have Representative Jackie Haas, Senator Patrick Joyce, Representative Jason Bunting, and Senator Belkema here tonight to be part of that forum. We have about 70 people in attendance. We'll have about 30 minutes of kind of networking, so you do get that opportunity to ask your legislative questions, but we're super excited to then start that forum, and there'll be opportunities for our guests to still ask other questions throughout the night, but we're going to kind of deep dive into some important issues that really affect our small businesses.
1: And can you just very quickly tell us what some of those issues are?
2: Well, really, how do our legislators support our small businesses? That's always a big thing. There's always a lot of different tax things, or how is AI really impacting our businesses? So those are some of the questions that they're going to be talking about today. So we're super excited for that. And it's just a great opportunity to get involved with your legislators. They impact our businesses in more ways than one, and they're really the leaders who are here in our county representing our businesses and going to Springfield to bring those issues. So we're super excited to continue to have these opportunities for our members to talk to our legislators. And even next year, we're looking at what we can do for 2027 to make this event even better.
1: Awesome. And of course, just want to remind people that you can listen to our newscast tomorrow to get coverage on what happened here at the legislative reception. Kelsey, if a business wants to get involved with the chamber, how do they do that?
2: Yeah, they can visit our website at kankakeecountychamber.com, or they can even just stop by our office, which is at 221 South Schuyler Avenue in downtown Kankakee. We're right next to the Kankakee Train Depot. We're really accessible now. That's the reason we moved offices. We love having walk-ins, just walking in, getting information. 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Make sure to go to our chamber website, which is kankakeecountychamber.com. 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
1: Okay, thank you so much, Kelsey. I'm looking forward to the legislative reception tonight. I'm Jake Lamore doing a van stop here at the Kankakee Country Club for the Kankakee County Chamber of Commerce.
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8: Just a few showers hanging around this evening. They should wrap up by about midnight. Our overnight low will be in the mid-60s with some clouds. And then on Friday, we get a mix of sunshine and clouds. Mid-70s for the afternoon high and a little bit windy. We have cold front that'll be dropping in on Friday night with a few showers. Looks pretty rainy over the upcoming weekend, and it will be cooler. Showers are likely Saturday and Sunday, afternoon highs in the upper 70s. I'm meteorologist Steve Hamilton.
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0: The latest and greatest in country, plus local news and weather. 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Cloudy skies overnight, slight chance of rain, a low about 65. A complete look at the forecast is coming up. Checking your River Country news on this Thursday evening, I'm Jake Lamore. A suspect who was shot while attempting to rob another person at an Orland Park gas station faces charges. Police say a person was pumping gas Tuesday morning at a Shell station on Harlem Avenue when 20-year-old Christopher Brown tried to rob them. The person, who is a concealed carry license holder, shot Brown, leaving him hospitalized in stable condition. Brown faces several charges, including attempted armed robbery. During this week's meeting of the Kankakee County Board's Executive Committee, County Recorder of Deeds Lori Gadboy told the committee about a new program starting in her office the first of the year.
1: A notary fraud alert system, meaning if you're a notary, you have the ability to sign up for free, just like my property fraud alert system. And as the notary, you're notified when a document that's been recorded using your notary.
0: Gadboy said she's already had an instance where a notary called her office to say something had been registered that was said to have come from them, but they had not notarized it. She said the free program starts January 1st. You can contact her office for more information. And the streets of Bradley will be buzzing with excitement tomorrow morning and afternoon. According to the Bradley Police Department, both Bishop McNamara Catholic High School and Bradley Bourbonnais Community High School homecoming parades will march down village streets. Mac will step off from their high school on Brookmont Boulevard at 10 Friday morning, proceeding to their St. Joe's campus and finishing at their Maternity BVM campus. BBCHS will start at the school on North Street at 1:30 tomorrow afternoon and proceed on Blaine Avenue, then to Broadway Street, where they'll turn east to Michigan Avenue and back to North Street, returning to the high school. Bradley police say both parades will close those streets in which they're on for the duration needed for their safe passage. Drivers are encouraged to plan accordingly or use different routes.
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0: countries on the sidelines of the UN General Assembly in New York. Trump said he's deciding whether to restart attacks or bring the conflict to a close. He said he wants to use the upcoming meeting to hear directly from regional allies.
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3: 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Like I said, doesn't everybody deserve Bussy and Reek? We are not the most expensive, but we are the finest. 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
4: On the sports schedule, the Sox try to get back on track when they start a home series with the Tigers tonight. Cubs and Cards both have the day off. Bills host the Lions tonight in Thursday Night Football. The Chicago Fire FC take on Nashville on Saturday. And the Bears host the Vikings on Sunday. You can hear that game and follow the Bears all season long on this station. Today's Obit page is a service of Bussy and Reek Flowers, Plants, and Gifts on West Court Street in Kankakee, where you'll always find the unique flower, plant, or gift to express sympathy and share your message of comfort. 63-year-old Deborah A. McCarty of Kankakee died September 14th. Cremation rites have been accorded by Evergreen Cremations of Kankakee for Deborah McCarty. 87-year-old Matha Rose Berger of Watsika died September 9th. Services for Friday have been arranged by the Knapp Funeral Home in Watsika for Rose Berger. And 69-year-old Wendy Sue Schrempf of Kankakee died September 8th. Services for Saturday have been arranged by the Jensen Funeral Home and Crematory in Kankakee for Wendy Schrempf. I'm Jake Lamore.
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6: Just a few showers hanging around this evening. They should wrap up by about midnight. Our overnight low will be in the mid-60s with some clouds. And then on Friday, we get a mix of sunshine and clouds. Mid-70s for the afternoon high and a little bit windy. We have cold front that'll be dropping in on Friday night with a few showers. Looks pretty rainy over the upcoming weekend, and it will be cooler. Showers are likely Saturday and Sunday, afternoon highs in the upper 70s. I'm meteorologist Steve Hamilton.
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River Country, WIVR, John Morgan, and Kid Myself. I'm Denny Case. Welcome into the happiest hour on the radio, brought to you by the world's most refreshing beer. 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

0: River Country, WIVR, Hardy, Tim McGraw, Morgan Wallen, and Eric Church with MacArthur. Of course, Tim McGraw going to be in Tinley Park this Saturday. Roy Gregory's got one more chance for you to win some tickets tomorrow morning at 7:43. Now, coming up this Saturday, the Northern Illinois Anglers Association, the NIAA, they're hosting their 43rd annual Kankakee and Iroquois River Cleanup. It'll be from 8 in the morning until 1 in the afternoon on Saturday. And this event, it's sponsored in part by our radio station, by the way. 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
4: Just a few showers hanging around this evening. They should wrap up by about midnight. Our overnight low will be in the mid-60s with some clouds. And then on Friday, we get a mix of sunshine and clouds. Mid-70s for the afternoon high and a little bit windy. We have cold front that'll be dropping in on Friday night with a few showers. Looks pretty rainy over the upcoming weekend, and it will be cooler. Showers are likely Saturday and Sunday, afternoon highs in the upper 70s. I'm meteorologist Steve Hamilton.
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Country, WIVR, Tyler Hubbard with Park. It's Denny Case. If you're looking for something fun to bring the kids to this weekend, my friends with the local nonprofit organization Let's Catch Up, they're going to be hosting their third annual Family Fun Fest this Saturday, 11 to 2. It's going to be at Adventure Commons right behind Northfield Square Mall in the Bradley-Bourbonnais area. They got a inflatable fun land and games and crafts, face painting, and the list goes on. Now, it's free to enter, too, which makes it even better. 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

River Country WIVR. Sadly, we lost him right at the beginning of the COVID pandemic. Joe Diffie with Pickup Man. I'm Denny Case, and you're in the Coors Light Happy Hour. I'm about to talk about another beer here, though. The Miller Lite pregame previews. You can tune in for those tomorrow and Saturday, and we're going to let you know everything you need to know. You know, the matchups, the injury reports, key player battles, all that good stuff before the Bears take on the Minnesota Vikings in their home opener this Sunday. And this Sunday, by the way, the pregame's at 10 and the kickoff at noon. But again, listen in for those Miller Lite pregame previews tomorrow and Saturday. Blake Shelton with Let Him In Anyway. This is River Country WIVR in the Coors Light Happy Hour.

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5: Just a few showers hanging around this evening. They should wrap up by about midnight. Our overnight low will be in the mid-60s with some clouds. And then on Friday, we get a mix of sunshine and clouds. Mid-70s for the afternoon high and a little bit windy. We have cold front that'll be dropping in on Friday night with a few showers. Looks pretty rainy over the upcoming weekend, and it will be cooler. Showers are likely Saturday and Sunday, afternoon highs in the upper 70s. I'm meteorologist Steve Hamilton.
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0: River Country WIVR, Sam Hunt with Country House. I'm Denny Case. We're a little bit closer to the weekend here on this Thursday night. You can start your weekend off the right way Saturday morning with a good breakfast in your tummy. The Bradley Lions Club with an all-you-can-eat breakfast with pancakes and sausage and biscuits and gravy. They're going to be serving this up at the Bradley Community Center on West Broadway Street from 7:30 in the morning until 11 a.m. And the Starlight Dance Studio is going to be there selling some baked goods too. Breakfast is $8 a person. Kids 5 and under eat for free. And the funds raised this month are going to go to support Mantino's Vintage Purse Museum. Closing up the Coors Light Happy Hour for the night, I'm Denny Case, and this is River Country WIVR.
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0: the latest and greatest in country, plus local news and weather. Clouds overnight, slight chance for rain, a low about 65. A complete look at the forecast is coming up. Checking your River Country News on this Thursday evening, I'm Jake Lamore. Funeral arrangements have been announced for former Manteno trustee Wendell Phillips, who passed away earlier this week. According to his obituary, Phillips passed away Monday surrounded by family at the age of 86. A memorial visitation will be held from 4 in the afternoon until 7 in the evening on Friday, October 2nd at Clancy Gurnon Funeral Home in Manteno. An additional visitation will be held from 9 in the morning until the time of the memorial service at 11 Saturday, October 3rd. A private family interment will be held at a later date at Abraham Lincoln National Cemetery in Elwood, as Phillips honorably served in the United States Army. Phillips served as a trustee on the Manteno Village Board from 2011 until 2025. The Manteno Village Hall has been draped with black bunting in honor of his passing. And due to Saturday's severe weather forecast, Circa's 6th annual Estival Festival has been moved indoors. In an email from Public Relations Coordinator Aaron Michael, the Free Music and Arts Festival will now be held at the Kankakee Valley Park District's Bill Sprigg Civic Auditorium on 8th Avenue. Michael says there will be a few changes in scheduling, but the plan is to do their best to keep everything the same, including outdoor vending and activities. You can get the most up-to-date details by looking up Kankakee Estival Festival on Facebook.
1: NBC News Radio, I'm Scott Carr. President Trump is saying he's at a major crossroads when it comes to the Iran war. Speaking with Axios ahead of a planned meeting next week with leaders from 6 Gulf countries, Trump said he's deciding on whether to restart attacks or bring the conflict with Iran to a close. Trump says he wants to hear directly from allies in the region. Washington's Kennedy Center is being ordered to give at least 30 days notice before any major renovations or demolition. This after President Trump threatened the National Performing Arts Center could be torn down if his name's not allowed to be displayed on it. New fencing and more guards have been seen surrounding the center lately after its board voted to temporarily close it down for renovations. The White House has withdrawn its nomination for Lance Schroyer to take over as the next ICE director. The former Oklahoma State Trooper had been picked by Homeland Security Secretary Mark Wayne Mullen. Schroyer's nomination appears to have stalled in the Senate. Scott Carr, NBC News Radio.
0: On the sports schedule, the Sox try to get back on track when they start a home series with the Tigers tonight. Cubs and Cards both have the day off. Bills host the Lions tonight in Thursday Night Football. The Chicago Fire FC take on Nashville on Saturday. And the Bears host the Vikings on Sunday. You can hear that game and follow the Bears all season long on this station. That's a check of your news on this Thursday evening. Have a great night and thanks for listening. I'm Jake Lamore.
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3: Just a few showers hanging around this evening. They should wrap up by about midnight. Our overnight low will be in the mid-60s with some clouds. And then on Friday, we get a mix of sunshine and clouds. Mid-70s for the afternoon high and a little bit windy. We have cold front that'll be dropping in on Friday night with a few showers. Looks pretty rainy over the upcoming weekend, and it will be cooler. Showers are likely Saturday and Sunday, afternoon highs in the upper 70s. I'm meteorologist Steve Hamilton.
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Country WIVR, Kenny Chesney with Carry On this Thursday night. I'm Denny Case. I'll be hanging out with my friends, the James Michael Travis Band, tomorrow night at the Bradley American Legion. They're going to be playing starting at 8 p.m., and there's going to be a Dolly Parton lookalike contest going on, too. And if you want to be a part of that, if you want to compete in the lookalike contest, it's a $20 fee, and the winner gets half, and then the other half goes to her imagination library. And the they've asked me to be one of the three guest judges. I know Travis, James Michael Travis, he's going to be one of them. I'm one. I'm not sure who the third one is, but looking forward to that. Right now, one from the Zac Brown Band. We're stuck in colder weather. I know we're stuck in rainy weather. River Country, WIVR.

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0: River Country, WIVR with Dustin Lynch, Easy to Love. I'm Denny Case. If you're looking for some fun this weekend, you might want to check out the 58th annual Francisville Fall Festival. It's going on tomorrow, Saturday, and Sunday in Francisville, Indiana. Admission is free, so is the popcorn. They're going to have, you know, fun for the whole family. We're talking carnival rides and games, arts and crafts, a flea market. I love flea markets. There's going to be some entrepreneurs, a food extravaganza, music on the streets, a veterans wall, fish fry parade, car show, and a whole lot more. What more do you need? You can get all the information at FrancisvilleFallFestival.com. But again, it starts tomorrow. Stick around. It's River Country WIVR.
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2: Just a few showers hanging around this evening. They should wrap up by about midnight. Our overnight low will be in the mid-60s with some clouds. And then on Friday, we get a mix of sunshine and clouds. Mid-70s for the afternoon high and a little bit windy. We have cold front that'll be dropping in on Friday night with a few showers. Looks pretty rainy over the upcoming weekend, and it will be cooler. Showers are likely Saturday and Sunday, afternoon highs in the upper 70s. I'm meteorologist Steve Hamilton.
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It's Rethink Some Things here on River Country WIVR.

River Country, WIVR, newcomer Shane Prophet with Long Live Country. That's something I can definitely agree with. Long Live Country. The final Fridays After 5 event put on by the Village of Bourbonnais. It's scheduled for tomorrow night at the Grove in Bourbonnais, so we're hoping for some good weather for that. Delicious food, cold drinks, live entertainment under the stars. You can bring your blankets and lawn chairs. They're going to have quite a few food trucks that open up at 5 o'clock, including Bennett Curtis Catering, Candy and Cake, Cousins Maine Lobster, mini food truck, Freaky Fries, and Kona Ice. Now, the band is going to be called the Blues Brothers. They spell it a little different. B-L-O-O-Z-E. Kind of like booze, I think. The Blues Brothers. It's, of course, a Blues Brothers tribute band. They're going to start playing at 6 o'clock tomorrow night. Again, this is at the Grove in Bourbonnais. And to make it even better, admission is free. Russell Dickerson with Happened to Me. Back to the tunage here on River Country, WIVR. I'm Denny Case.

River Country, WIVR, Russell Dickerson, and Happened to Me. I'm Denny Case on our way to 7 o'clock here on a Thursday night. Before I sign off for the night, I want to remind you about the Warriors Walk Ruck. It's to raise suicide awareness. It's going to be going on this Saturday in New Lenox at the New Lenox Village Commons on Veterans Parkway. And they got the registration opening up at 8 a.m. You can choose to walk anywhere from 1 to 20 miles. That's up to you. It's free. There's going to be a post-rock after party with vendors and beer and food truck and live band, all kind of stuff. 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Jordan Davis, What My World Spins Around, here on River Country, WIVR. I love

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4: Just a few showers hanging around this evening. They should wrap up by about midnight. Our overnight low will be in the mid-60s with some clouds. And then on Friday, we get a mix of sunshine and clouds. Mid-70s for the afternoon high and a little bit windy. We have cold front that'll be dropping in on Friday night with a few showers. Looks pretty rainy over the upcoming weekend, and it will be cooler. Showers are likely Saturday and Sunday, afternoon highs in the upper 70s. I'm meteorologist Steve Hamilton.
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0: River Country, WIVR, Bailey Zimmerman, and Chevy Silverado. That's going to wrap things up here for me tonight. Best Jess is on her way into the studio. She'll keep you company up until midnight. Of course, don't forget to listen in with Roy Gregory tomorrow morning, 7:43 to be exact. Ticket me at 7:43. He's got one more chance for you to win some tickets to see Tim McGraw in concert this Saturday night in Tinley Park. And I'll be back here with you tomorrow at 3. In the meantime, remember, every day's a gift, so enjoy the present. Believe in yourself, and others will too. This guy on the radio thinks the world of you. Leaving you tonight with Dylan Scott. It's My Girl. I'm Denny Case. Thanks for listening to River Country, WIVR, playing the latest and the greatest.
1: 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You should hear her talking to her mama on the phone. 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